There's Elvis Loving You, guys. High is 15 on the Chum chart, and no higher in this one. Made it to number 13, and that's it.

0: these songs were just a bit before Jailhouse Rock, but this one didn't get to number one, 'cause Hi Again is 13 on the Chum Charts in Toronto.
1: When I

0: Some of these songs were not his most well-known, but you'll be surprised later on in the show. We got some songs that were not number one that will surprise you. This one did not make it. The number one got as high as number five.
1: King Creole.
2: There's a man in New Orleans, and he's a rock and roll. He's a guitar man.

right, here's one that'll shock your socks off. This song right here was not number one. Got as high as number four, and that's all it did.

Well, Some Things Not Meant to Be, 11 weeks on the chart. By December 1961, got as high as number 4, and that's it. And Close But No Cigar for this one, too, from the King of Rock and Roll.

0: got two movie songs in a row right here. Nostalgia for
1: you. Well, what is it?
2: Well, actually, it's a time machine.
3: You wore the time machine.
2: And there we are. I call it a way back.
0: Online. And title track to follow that.

movie famously filmed in the state of Florida. Follow That Dream does high as number 12 on the charts. And that's it.

0: she's not here.
1: Well, I know, I was thinking just the same thing, as a matter of fact.
0: And it's just breaking my heart, 'cause she's not here.
1: How could that not be a number one song? Number three, as a matter of fact, on the charts from back in 62, and this one did even worse.
0: I said, take

It's the Elvis Show, Tuesdays with the King and Close But No Cigar. This week, songs that did not make number one, and a couple of kissing songs didn't either. Strange, but true.

as high as 15. This month in 1964, Kissin' Cousins, this one did better. As high as number 3 in June of 64.

0: There he goes, Elvis, and Kiss Me Quick. June. 1964 got as high as number three. Now, here's a shocker. This song right here. Number 14, that's as high as it got on the Chum Charts. Viva Las Vegas.
1: Bright light city, gonna set my soul, gonna set my soul on fire. Got a whole lot of money that's ready to burn, so get those stakes up higher. There's a thousand pretty women waiting out there. They're all living, the devil may care, and I am just...

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Oh, there's blackjack and poker and the roulette wheel, a fortune won and lost on every

I'm gonna keep on the run, I'm gonna have me some fun. If it costs me my very last dime, if I wind up broke, oh well, I'll always remember that I had a swing in time. I'm gonna give it everything I've got. Lady luck, please let the dice stay hot.

of the movie got as high as number 14 on the charts, and that's it on the Chum charts, so that is. By the way, hi to Cornerbrook, Newfoundland with us, as well as Cobourg, Ontario, Salt Spring Island in BC, and the UK with us tonight. Okay with the UK. If I Can Dream got as high as number 7 back in 1969. Elvis Presley. Hammond.

0: Christmas from 1969, January, the new year, and If I Can Dream did not get to number one. As high as seven. Now this one.
1: Thank you. Good night.
0: Almost got there. Close but no cigar. Number two. That's as high as this one got. As the snow-

0: Hard to believe these fan favorites were not number one songs. Number two, In the Ghetto. Tuesdays with the King, our Elvis show, and it's close but no cigar this week. And this one is first chart entry from 1970. Brand new decade. But as high as number five. And that's all it got.
1: Today

Hard to believe such fan favorites now didn't do quite so well on the charts. That was one. As high as number five. And this one from March, this time of year, 1970. Again, as high as only number six on the Chum chart. Kentucky Rain, Elvis Presley.

with a preacher man who asked, were you bound on such a cold, dark afternoon? As we drove on through the rain, as he listened, I explained, and he left me

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2: Carl Foreman's The Guns of Navarone. The greatest high adventure of our time. With a cast as exciting as the story it tells. Gregory Peck. David Niven. Anthony Quinn. Stanley Baker. Anthony Quayle. James Darren. Irene Pappas. Gia Scala. Alistair MacLean's best-selling novel, Live to the Hilt on the Islands of the Aegean Sea.
3: This is Gregory Peck speaking, and I'd like to tell you something about The Guns of Navarone, because it's the most unusual film in which I've ever appeared. I play the role of Mallory, the man whose job it is to lead six expert cutthroats and saboteurs on a desperate and impossible mission.
4: Watch out!
3: What makes it even more desperate and impossible is that some of us hate each other even more than we do the enemy.
5: That's a pretty good partner you've got there yourself.
3: He's going to kill me when the war is over.
6: You think that you've been getting away with it all this time, standing by. Well, son, your bystanding days are over. You're in it now, up to your neck. They told me that you're a genius with explosives. Start proving it! You got me in the mood to use this thing. And by God, if you don't think of something, I'll use it on you.
3: The Guns of Navarone is crowded with action and excitement, but it is even more than great adventure. Over and above its tremendous thrill, this is a story of human beings, each with his intense personal fears, his deep personal conflicts, each with his moments of triumph and tenderness. This is a story of unrivaled courage.
5: Easter!
3: And suspense.
7: Give up quietly, gentlemen. Unless you want a great many innocent people killed as well as yourselves.
8: Everyone is staying exactly where you are. The party's over. Somebody stepped on the cake. Which means that there is a traitor in this room.
3: The Guns of Navarone, I promise you, is probably the most exciting film you will ever see.
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It became known upon the death of Jimmy Buffett that Jimmy Buffett and Christopher Cross were fast friends. They used to go sailing together. They were kindred spirits, those two. And Christopher Cross, or Chris Cross, hit it big with his initial release in April of 1980. Got as high as number two in Canada. Ride Like the Wind. Christopher Cross on the Time Machine.

overnight clear with fog patches developing overnight as well. Low 12. For tomorrow on this short week, sunny once again with a high of 28, the humidex at 33, so warmer for tomorrow. UV index very high at 9, clear and 14 overnight. Thursday, the clouds and the rain is back. With a chance for showers at 40%, 26 for the high. A low with a gain rain of 16. Overcast Friday with a high 26, a low of 14. For the weekend, looking quite nice. Mix of sun and cloud both days with a high Saturday of 28, a low of 16. Sunday, high 26, with a slight chance of rain overnight Sunday, a low of 17. And for Monday, a mix of sun and cloud with, again, a slight chance for showers, but minimal, and a forecast high of 25. That's pretty close to what we ought to be this time of year for a daytime high of 26. And the overnight lows pegged at 14.

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1: It's been said in the past about these Edmonton Oilers that they haven't won anything yet. When you talk about the plaudits of the Oilers of Edmonton in the regular season past, they haven't won anything yet. Well, they look like a happy group down here now. They've won something now. Folks, there's a new bunch on the block in the National Hockey League. The Edmonton Oilers, by name, the Oilers have won the Stanley Cup.
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Eddie Hallman, 1970. And hey there, lonely girl, on the fantastic Kawartha Time Machine, your KawarthaOldies.com.

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5: It is the 4th of August, and here's the almanac. The late Larry Knechtel, member of the Wrecking Crew, who did keyboard work for dozens of artists, among them Simon and Garfunkel's Bridge Over Troubled Water. Born in 1940 on the 4th of August. The late Frankie Ford, born the same year. The late Louis Armstrong in 1901. Billy Bob Thornton is 71 today, and Meghan Markle is 45. On radio, 1994, Howard Stern drops out of the governor's race in New York State. He ran for governor. In music, 2015, Billy Sherrill, the influential country producer, died after a short illness at 78. He co-wrote many hit songs, among them Stand By Your Man with Tammy Wynette. 2007, Lee Hazelwood, himself also a producer, died of cancer at 78 in Las Vegas. Known for Summer Wine, the duets with Nancy Sinatra, he produced the song Something Stupid with Nancy and her dad, Frank. 1984, Prince began a 24-week at number one on top of the charts with Purple Rain. That's the one that gave us When Doves Cry, Let's Go Crazy, and of course, the title track. It sold more than 20 million copies worldwide, becoming the seventh best-selling soundtrack of all time. 1968, day two of the Newport Pop Festival in Costa Mesa, California. More than 100,000 strong came out to see Blue Cheer, Eric Burdon and the Animals, The Grateful Dead, Iron Butterfly, Jefferson Airplane, and The Byrds, among others. 1966, The Troggs were number one with A Girl Like You. 1964, The Kinks released You Really Got Me on Pi Records. That distortion sound of the guitar in the song was created after Dave Davies sliced the speaker cone of his guitar amplifier with a razor blade and then poked it with a pin. That's how they got that. 1962, the Rolling Stones played the first of 22 weekly shows at Ealing Jazz Club in Ealing, London. They were known then as the Rollin' Stones during that period. And taking it back to 1958, Billboard magazine introduced the infamous Hot 100 Singles chart.

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3: Knock it off.
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through my mind. 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And after that I find the daydream crew comes on. 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
1: You call yourself a salesman, you son of a bitch? I don't gotta listen to this shit.
2: You certainly don't, pal. Because the good news is you're fired. The bad news is you've got all you've got just 1 week to regain your job, starting with tonight. Starting with tonight's sit.
1: Oh, have I got your attention now? Good. Because we're adding a little something to this month's sales contest. As you all know, first prize is a Cadillac Eldorado. Anybody want to see second prize? Second prize, a set of steak knives. Third prize is you're fired. They get the picture?
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4: Music, memories, the soundtrack of your life. It's all right here as we turn back time. Now,

That's right, time for a Lost and Found Forgotten Fave as we mine the archives for forgotten favorites and classics. To the late 80s we go today for Rod Stewart and a song that was brought to him, written and originally recorded by Tom Waits. But his handlers thought that it would be a good one for Rod to do, and he did. From the album Vagabond Hearts from 1989. And Downtown Train. This was a huge hit for him. Rod Stewart on our Forgotten Fave.

0: And now, Time Machine.
1: Where once the Osmond home stood, now just a pile of rubble. Darren was away working. Amy and their daughter got out just in the nick of time.
2: We gotta go.
3: It's pretty terrifying. It was a hopeless feeling.
1: Just last week, Austin Taylor finished putting on a new roof and siding.
4: He's full of fuel. The smell, the fuel is there.
1: During Fiona, furnace oil leaked into his basement. Now Taylor's paying for his family, including a 29-year-old daughter living with disabilities, to live in a hotel. Everywhere he turns for help, it's the same.
4: Leave a message, we'll call you back. We got no callbacks. The wife sits up all day with the phone ring, waiting for him to ring.
5: When I came here, the water was coming in too early.
1: Seven people used to live in this house. Terry Larish's dad passed down to him. On Monday, he says his insurance company told him he's not covered.
5: I don't understand why they're doing it. So, I don't know. Is that all this act of nature or act of God, whatever it is, it should be included in your insurance.
1: And the next day, he got another shock.
5: They went into my bank account and took a payment out of my bank account for the insurance. So, you get the gall.
1: And Larish can't rebuild on his own. He's laid off and on unemployment insurance. Osmond is hoping politicians will come through.
3: They're saying that they're going to look after us.
0: Time Machine!

Yes, he was enamored by the sweet blue eyes of Judy Collins. Sweet Judy Blue Eyes. Crosby, Stills, Nash & Young.

0: Uncle Jed, guess what? There's a whole other house up here.
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1: 1 o'clock Eastern, daylight saving time, and time for the pun of one from Kawartha Ken. Sorry we didn't have a pun for you yesterday, the holiday. But we'll try to make it up for you today with our pun of one. We'll try. We may not get there. You know, they're all groaners after all. Our pun of one. My friend keeps saying, cheer up, man, it could be worse. You could be stuck underground in a hole full of water. Well, yeah, I know what he means. Well.

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3: You're aboard the time machine.
2: My head was throwing up all over the place. You don't buy that excuse, I'm quitting.
3: Go worth the oldies.
2: I'm ashamed.
1: That guy's too hard on him.

0: And now, Time Machine.
1: Will this be the final game of the 1979 Stanley Cup playoffs? Will the Montreal Canadiens be presented with their 22nd Stanley Cup? They ruled Robinson could have played it, so there's no icing. Here is number 19, Larry Robinson. Let's a long shot go. Davidson steers it aside. For Montreal to Risebrough. He has Lambert with him, a two-on-one break. Risebrough to Lambert. Davidson slides across to Hedberg. Tried to set up Esposito. Hull breaks it up, and he's hit by Maloney, but here's Jarvis. Centered in front, and he scores! Bob Davies! And the Canadians have a 3-1 lead. Davidson sets it up for Greffner. To Murdoch. Broken up. Now it's Hull for Montreal to Lemire, who has a breakaway. Lemire shoots, he scores! Lemire!
2: Lemire is scot free. Now watch the move he puts on Davidson. Good night.
3: These fans here tonight, over 18,000, are on the verge of seeing something they haven't seen in quite a while.
1: Here's Lemire, a shot from the face-off, and Davidson with a tremendous save. And here in the third, neither team scoring yet. Here are the Canadians. Hull shoots one. Davidson glove save as Hull got away a quick shot. Just 5 seconds left. Johnstone for New York. 2 seconds left. Cleared in. The game is over. The Montreal Canadiens have won the Stanley Cup for the fourth consecutive time and for the 22nd time in their history.
0: Time Machine.

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2: 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Among them, Louis Anderson, Jerry Seinfeld, Roseanne Barr, and others. Mostly debuting on Carson, back in the day, on the Time Machine.
3: This young man is from Boston. It's his first appearance on national television, and I think you're going to find him a little different. Would you welcome Stephen Wright?
4: It's a small world, but I wouldn't want to paint it. One time I went to the drive-in in a cab. Movie cost me $95. I went to court for a parking ticket. I pleaded insanity. About 4 years ago, it was yesterday. I couldn't sleep, so I got up. Then I got hungry, so I went down to the store that I know is open 24 hours. When I got down there was a guy outside locking it up. He said, "Sorry, we're closed." I said, "What do you mean you're closed? The sign says open 24 hours. He said, "Not in a row."
3: Good to see you, Stephen.
4: How's it going?
3: Wonderful. Did they just let you out for this evening?
4: Yeah, I have an hour left.
3: That's wonderfully inventive stuff.
4: Thanks.
3: Really? Is this your first time on national television?
4: First time on national television, yes.
3: Yeah. How do you feel about it? Did it go the way you thought it would go?
4: Yeah, it's yeah. Peter LaSalle saw me,
3: who got
4: me here, and he saw me. He didn't say anything, but 3 weeks later, the phone rang, and he said, "How'd you like to do the Tonight Show?" And I said, "I think you have the wrong number."

0: How are you? How are you? It's nice to see you. Thank you, thank you. There aren't as many of us here today as there normally are. We usually have people in here, they're hanging from the rafters, but Vancouver's got another snowstorm. They got about four flurries of snow, and it's a huge blizzard. It ties up. The whole city has come to a halt. I've never seen anything like it. We had a snowstorm here about a week ago, an inch of snow. Headlines the next day, B.C. crippled by snow blizzard. It's ridiculous. Anyway, you look lovely. I'm glad you're here. I hope you're all having a good time at home, because we got a terrific guest for you today. One of the television industry's most accomplished writers. And he's also a very talented and witty comedian. He's written for people like Joey Bishop on The Tonight Show, for the Paul Lynde special, for Dynamite, Jimmy Walker in Las Vegas. And most recently, he wrote for the Super Stunt TV special, was on just recently. Ladies and gentlemen, please give a warm Canadian welcome to our David Letterman.
1: Hi there. Well, sorry about the number of folks. I was
2: sort of on the ride committee, and our telephone wires is a bad communication here. I have more people here next week.
0: Okay, how you doing?
1: You know, I'm all right. I can't complain. How about yourself?
0: I'm all right.
1: Good.
0: All right. I'm just going to take a seat here and listen to you.
1: Apparently, it's my show now.
0: Yeah,
1: is that correct?
0: It's all yours.
1: Okay, fine.
0: As long as
1: fine.
0: You like that.
1: Thank you so much.
0: Okay.
1: Thank you very much. How about a nice hand for Bruno taking a seat over there? Nobody sits down quite like that man. You know what I mean? Wonderful job.

0: Lurch, wouldn't you like to go to that ball just once?
1: You're aboard the time machine.
0: Why doesn't he want to go to that ball? He's becoming progressively shy. Did it ever occur to you that he might not be normal?
1: Kawartha Oldies!
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0: from the Kawartha region of Ontario, Canada, bringing cottage country to the world with the best in nostalgia and the songs you've been missing.
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0: This is the fantastic Kawartha Time Machine.
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That's right, time for a lost and found forgotten fave as we mine the archives for forgotten favorites and classics. To the late 80s we go today for Rod Stewart and a song that was brought to him, written and originally recorded by Tom Waits. But his handlers thought that it would be a good one for Rod to do, and he did. From the album Vagabond Hearts from 1989. And Downtown Train. This was a huge hit for him. Rod Stewart on our Forgotten Fave.

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3: You ever lose your memory in the shower? That's scary. You ever in your shower and you're daydreaming and then you can't remember if you shampooed your hair? I had a backtrack in my shower. I feel squeaky. What did I do? I got in the shower and then I sang Piano Man. I always sing Piano Man. And then I started. You know what I do in my shower now? I bring a checklist in. Just check it off as you're, all right, I did that. All right, I'll do that. Oh. Oh, I'm not gonna have time for that. Oh. I'll do that twice tomorrow. Men know what I'm talking about. Anyway, are we ashamed? What are we ashamed of? It's healthy. It's healthy, that's what it is. Just keep telling yourselves that. It's healthy. Just trying to be healthy. That's how we justify it. Here's how I justify it. Here's why men do that a lot. It's like entrapment. We have the ability for these fantasies. We don't want them. I know women fantasize, but you have no idea what men have. They're capable of, there's like a cast of thousands in there. You need like a director in your head. Just, all right, he's in the shower. Showtime. Let's go, ladies. Gather around. Show's going to start any second. We have a new cast member today. You want to introduce yourself? Julie. Oh, hi, Julie. How are you? How'd you get here? Oh, he saw you bend down in the subway. Okay. All right, well, that's all it takes. Well, good. Welcome aboard. Nice to have you with us. Nice to have you with us, Julie. Are you bisexual? Well, you are now. Yeah. Yeah, just play along, you know, because the better you are, the quicker we're all out of here, really. Just give them a good show. Oh, why? Why do we do that material? Because it's true.
1: Tweets Turntable with John Patton. 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

0: The Kawatha time machine remembers.
1: Goodness gracious. This Cher Bono is really an active young woman, running around day and night. She makes Henry Kissinger look like a shut-in. I'll just get her private number from this old pamphlet. Bye, ringy dingies. Pick up.
2: Hello?
1: Is this the party to whom I am speaking? Is this Cher and Cher alike Bono?
2: Yes, this is she. May I help you, please?
1: My name is Ernestine Tomlin, a duly appointed and grossly underpaid servant of Ma Bell.
2: You mean you're an operator?
1: Judging from the media, I'd say you're the operator, sweetie.
2: What do you want?
1: The simple truth, Ms. The simple truth. For instance, where were you a week ago on last Saturday?
2: Well, I don't think it's any of your business, but let me see. Oh, yeah, I took Chastity to Disneyland, and we met one of the seven dwarfs, Happy.
1: Oh, yes, I have that story right here. Let's see. Cher arranges rendezvous between Chastity and wealthy midget.
2: Now, that's a bit of a distortion, don't you think?
1: Look, Cher, I work for the phone company. It is not my job to think.
2: Ernestine, you really shouldn't believe all that junk you read in those magazines. I mean, if you add it up, those magazines have me going out with 20 guys at the same time.
1: Well, no wonder you're so thin.
2: I'm telling you, all those stories are lies. I mean, they're just distortions and fabrications.
1: Uh-huh. The distortions and the fabrications. Are those the two rock groups you're going out with? That's another one from Ma Bell.
2: Look, honey, I've told you they're all lies.
1: Don't you call me honey.
2: Miss Tomlin, I've told you that they are all lies. I mean, there isn't one iota of truth in any of them.
1: Okay. Could I ask you one more question?
2: Okay.
1: When are you and Captain Kangaroo getting married?
2: This is ridiculous. I am not even seeing Captain Kangaroo.
1: A scoop, you broke up. Tell me, did Mr. Green Jeans come between you?
2: Look, Ernestine, you are not listening to me. I mean, do you want to know how wild my life is right now?
1: Oh, yes, I would love to.
2: I think you're going to be disappointed. I mean, I'm going to take Chastity. We're going to go to the park. We're going to ride on the teeter-totter. We're going to swing on the swings. And then after that, we're going to go out for a malt.
1: Uh-huh.
2: Oh, okay? Have you got that? Goodbye.
1: Hello, is this Photo Screen Magazine? Listen, I have the very latest news about Cher Bono. Now listen very carefully. Quote, Cher has her ups and downs, but still goes out swinging and drinking in the afternoon.
3: Sox lost again today, Sam. Sure could have used you coming out of the pen, buddy.

Certainly was a groundbreaking album for Carole King, Tapestry. And this song, So Far Away, your Kawartha Oldies.com.

Taking you back to 1995, what a voice this girl has always had. Took time off for years, then came roaring back. And she is back in a big way. 1995 for Amanda Marshall, proud Canadian. And this is Birmingham.

Well, John Lennon once famously said that they preferred Anne Murray's version of the Beatles' You Won't See Me than the Beatles' own version. How's that for a compliment? Here's Anne Murray from back in 1974. Your own Oldies.com. Fantastic.

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1: The site of Super Bowl 16 was a cold and icy Silver Dome in Pontiac, Michigan, where the San Francisco 49ers took on the Cincinnati Bengals.
2: Here's Montana throwing toward the end zone.
1: Joe Montana's controlled passing helped San Francisco build a solid lead and shut out Cincinnati in the first half. But the Bengals bounced back in the second half, narrowing the gap to 20-14. Quarterback Ken Anderson connected with Dan Ross for a 4-yard touchdown pass and later scored on a 5-yard touchdown run. But with Ray Wershing's record-tying 4 field goals, the 49ers maintained the lead and took home the Lombardi Trophy.
3: Time Machine.

0: Kawatha Time Machine remembers.
1: You know there are three bachelors over there, and you ask them anything you like except their name, age, occupation, or income. And then when you figure out, after it's all over, which one you want, you've got a date, okay?
2: Okay.
1: All right, we'll start with a hello from bachelor number one. Number one, would you say hi to Patrice, please?
3: How you doing, Patrice?
1: How about number two?
3: How are you doing today, Patrice?
1: And number three?
4: Hello, Patrice.
2: Okay.
1: Are you ready for this?
2: I think I am.
1: Got your questions all set? Okay, have a seat right here. Make yourself comfortable. And good luck, Patrice. Here we go.
5: Bachelor number three. It's the holiday season, and I'm Santa. You're on my lap. Little boy, take it away.
4: What? Wait a minute. Wait. I don't know what she looked like. Could I see what she looked like?
1: No, you can't. You can't, number three. No.
4: Oh, all right.
1: That's part of the game. You just have to stay there and answer as best you
4: but
1: can.
4: But I don't know who she is.
1: No, I know. But
5: I'm Santa.
1: She's beautiful.
4: Yeah?
5: I'm Santa.
4: And Santa Claus?
5: Right.
4: But you don't sound like Santa Claus.
1: Oh, pretend.
5: Pretend.
1: Pretend. Yes. You're on her lap. Take it from there.
4: And what do I do?
6: 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Among them, Louis Anderson, Jerry Seinfeld, Roseanne Barr, and others. Mostly debuting on Carson, back in the day, on The Time Machine.
7: Would you welcome Brett Butler?
8: You know what? I think there's a couple of women on TV that are scaring me to death. They need therapy. Who is this woman, the one who does this, "Don't hate me because I'm beautiful"? It's like there's so many other good reasons, honey. And the other one on the Frusenglasia commercial? You know, the one that this one really needs help. She looks up and goes, "I ate all the Frusenglasia." Who does she live with? Some demon in overalls with the chainsaw going off? You hadn't ought to have done that. Thank you.
7: That's wonderful stuff. Thank you, Brett. Marvelous.
9: Wow.
7: You know, it's always such a thrill to see somebody new come out making a first appearance and be so funny. She's a funny young lady, Brett Butler. We'll be back right after this.

0: From the Kawartha region of Ontario, Canada, bringing cottage country to the world with the best in nostalgia and the songs you've been missing.
1: What'd you
2: get? Septic tank.
1: For the anniversary.
0: This is the fantastic Kawartha Time Machine.
1: Your fan son, Mark.

This may not be the song necessarily that we remember the Birds for. We remember Mr. Tambourine Man and Turn, Turn, Turn, 8 miles high. My back pages even. But back in 1967, this spoke to any of us who were longing to be a rock and roll star like our idols up there on stage, getting the attention. So do you want to be a rock and roll star?

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1: We are very honored to have Prime Minister Margaret Thatcher as our guest. And we would like to pay tribute now to her, to her nation, and to the United Kingdom.
2: Mr. President, Mrs. Carter, ladies and gentlemen, this has been my first visit to Washington as head of the British government, and I should like, at the end of a memorable day, to say thank you. Thank you to you, Mr. President, to you, Mrs. Carter, and through you to the American people for the wonderfully warm welcome I've been given everywhere. I know, Mr. President, that as you pointed out at the beginning of your speech, the relationship between America and Britain started off with one or two errors of judgment on our side. Looking around me at the beauty here and at the wonderful nation you've created, I'm really rather glad that my predecessors weren't successful in all things they tried to carry out.
0: Time Machine.

0: friend.
1: Would this song have ever been made if they had GPS back in 1968? Do you know the way to San Jose? Just plug in the coordinates. Here's Dionne Warwick on your coordinates.

0: Hiawatha Time Machine remembers.
1: Mayberry RFD, one of America's favorite towns, is back in the winner's circle this fall on CBS. Yes, America's happiest hamlet opens its doors to you every Monday night for more warm and lighthearted entertainment, more surprises and chuckles than ever before, with old friends like Sheriff Andy, Goober, Howard, Emmett, and Aunt Bee. And new ones, too, like Farmer Sam Jones, played by Ken Berry, his son Mike, and girlfriend Millie.
2: Folks, I'm truly honored. As all of you know, this is the first time I've ever held political office, but I'm going to do the very best I can. Thank you. Mayberry is a fine little town, and maybe we can make it even better. I think the important thing to remember is this. Good government on any level is not just the work of your public officials. It should be everybody's concern.
3: Yeah.
2: Oh, and I just wanted to remind you that my office door will always be open, and I can use all the help I can get.
3: Let them eat cookies, everybody!
1: 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So be here for the lively and laughter-filled happenings in Mayberry RFD. Monday nights on CBS.
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1: Here's the latest weather forecast for Peterborough and the Kawartha Lakes for the next 7 days from the Kawartha Time Machine. A pleasant summer day is on tap with a mix of sun and cloud. Afternoon temperatures will climb to around 29 Celsius. Tonight will be partly cloudy with an overnight low near 16. It should be a perfect night tonight for Music Fest and the crash test dummies on the main stage at Del Crary Park. For tomorrow, we can expect a warm and humid day with a mix of sunshine and cloud. There is a chance of showers and a thunderstorm developing later in the day. The high will reach about 28. Overnight, skies remain partly cloudy with a low of 17. On Friday, the warm and humid conditions continue with a blend of sun and cloud. Daytime temperatures will top out near 26, while the overnight low will settle around 18. Variable cloudiness is expected for Saturday, along with the possibility of a few showers and a thunderstorm. The afternoon high will be close to 28. By night, temperatures will ease to about 15. A nicer day on Sunday to end the weekend, with mostly sunny skies forecast, although a passing shower can't be ruled out. The afternoon high will be around 25, followed by an overnight low near 15. For Monday, look for a mix of sun and cloud with a chance of a scattered afternoon shower. High temperatures will reach approximately 26. Overnight, temperatures will dip to about 15. And for Tuesday, clouds early in the day will give way to increasing sunshine. Afternoon temperatures will reach 25, with a cool overnight low of about 14. And that's your weather from the Kawartha Time Machine.

0: those things missed.
1: That's right, time for a lost and found forgotten fave as we mine the archives for forgotten favorites and classics. To the late 80s we go today for Rod Stewart and a song that was brought to him, written and originally recorded by Tom Waits. But his handlers thought that it would be a good one for Rod to do, and he did. From the album Vagabond Hearts from 1989. And Downtown Train. This was a huge hit for him. Rod Stewart on our Forgotten Fave.

0: Why not?
1: I have a headache. 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I'm engaged.
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0: Boy, where have you been?
1: Out with other men, her mess. 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

0: Test 1, 2. Hope everything's all right there.
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0: All right.
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1: 1970.
2: And that one whistled wide. Horry for the Bruins, tied up by Ecclestone and Berenson. Westfall rolled it in front. Sanderson tried a shot that was wide and Keenan cleared it but not off. Bobby Orr behind the net to Sanderson. Orr!

0: Kawasa time machine remembers.
1: One of the most ambitious undertakings since All Quiet on the Western Front and Gone with the Wind comes to the screen with Darrell F. Zanuck's production of The Longest Day, based on Cornelius Ryan's universally acclaimed bestseller. Its cast of stars represents the top talent of four countries and has never been equaled in size and importance in the history of the industry.
2: Of course, that was the only road the Germans can use to drive against our northern flank, but it has to be taken.
3: That's why I gave you the job, man.
4: Command of General Eisenhower, Allied naval forces, supported by strong air forces, began landing Allied armies this morning on the northern coast of France.
5: The Americans and the British together have got half that many ships.
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7: Hi, boys. This is a bit...
8: Kill a man? 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
8: Neither had I.

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1: Hello, everybody. Hi, all tonight. This is Alan Tree, the old king of the Moondoggers, and it's time again for another of your favorite rock and roll sessions, Blues in Rhythm Records, for all the gang in the Moondog Kingdom, from the Midwest to the East Coast. We're going to be saying hello to a lot of folks who've written to us tonight from all over the Moondog Kingdom, all around the Cleveland area, Newark, New Jersey, New York City, Long Island, wherever you are. And I hope you folks have a good supply of good old Erin Brew on hand. It's the greatest beer of them all, Northern Ohio's largest selling beer, and it's perfectly balanced for good taste and flavor. So enjoy Erin Brew as you enjoy the Moondog Show. Hello again, everybody, and welcome to the Moondog Rock and Roll Party. Another big Tuesday night.

Here's the latest weather forecast for Peterborough and the Kawartha Lakes for the next 7 days from the Kawartha Time Machine. A pleasant summer day is on tap with a mix of sun and cloud. Afternoon temperatures will climb to around 29 Celsius. Tonight will be partly cloudy with an overnight low near 16. It should be a perfect night tonight for Music Fest and the crash test dummies on the main stage at Dell Crary Park. For tomorrow, we can expect a warm and humid day with a mix of sunshine and cloud. There is a chance of showers and a thunderstorm developing later in the day. The high will reach about 28. Overnight, skies remain partly cloudy with a low of 17. On Friday, the warm and humid conditions continue with a blend of sun and cloud. Daytime temperatures will top out near 26, while the overnight low will settle around 18. Variable cloudiness is expected for Saturday, along with the possibility of a few showers and a thunderstorm. The afternoon high will be close to 28. By night, temperatures will ease to about 15. A nicer day on Sunday to end the weekend, with mostly sunny skies forecast, although a passing shower can't be ruled out. The afternoon high will be around 25, followed by an overnight low near 15. For Monday, look for a mix of sun and cloud with a chance of a scattered afternoon shower. High temperatures will reach approximately 26. Overnight, temperatures will dip to about 15. And for Tuesday, clouds early in the day will give way to increasing sunshine. Afternoon temperatures will reach 25, with a cool overnight low of about 14. And that's your weather from the Kawartha Time Machine.

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0: And now, Time Machine.
1: The incumbent president of the United States, Lyndon Baines Johnson, here in 1967, under extreme pressure from many sides, declares he will not seek re-election. A very successful leader in domestic policies, Johnson was done in by his foreign policy.
2: Accordingly, I shall not seek, and I will not accept, the nomination of my party for another term as your president.
1: Abba Eban, educated at Cambridge University in England, was a foreign minister of Israel when he made this address before the Security Council of the United Nations on June 6, 1967.
3: I thank you, Mr. President, for giving me this opportunity to address the Council. I've just come from Jerusalem to tell the Security Council that Israel, by her independent effort and sacrifice, has passed from serious danger to successful resistance. 2 days ago, her condition caused much concern across the humane and friendly world. Israel had reached a somber hour. Let me try to evoke the point at which our fortunes stood. An army greater than any force ever assembled in history in Sinai had massed against Israel's southern frontier. Egypt had dismissed the United Nations forces, which symbolized the international interest in the maintenance of peace in our region. Nasser had provocatively brought 5 infantry divisions and 2 armored divisions up to our very gates. 80,000 men and 900 tanks were poised to move.
0: Time machine.

0: The Kawatha Time Machine remembers.
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2: 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Among them, Louis Anderson, Jerry Seinfeld, Roseanne Barr, and others. Mostly debuting on Carson, back in the day, on The Time Machine.
3: He's worked a lot of small clubs, both in New York and Los Angeles. Would you welcome him, please, Jerry Seinfeld.
4: Some incredible things in there. Have you ever seen the guy who's got the record for fattest man in the world? It's an amazing thing. Bob Hughes, 1,400 pounds. Ladies and gentlemen, the man has let himself go. I used to even feel bad, you know, talking about him on stage, because, you know, somebody, you could weigh 1,000 pounds and go, he's not talking about me. This is a man with a serious weight problem. I always hope that someday Bob could get it together, you know? Go on a diet. Take off 200 pounds. It doesn't make a hell of a dent. And if you're a friend of his, what are you gonna say to him? You know, you look great, Bob. What are you down to, 1,200 now? You're a rail, baby, look at you. And what could he possibly say in response? And you know, I feel terrific. Look at these pants, from how tight they used to be. Look at this. I gotta get all new clothes now.
3: Jerry Seinfeld. Thank you, Jerry.
5: Thank you, Bob.
3: We'll be back in a moment.

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0: could be grander than to be in Louisiana.
1: In the morning, in the morning.
0: Mississippi, if it was the Mississippi.
2: My understanding is it's not an isolated issue with Peterborough. It's across Ontario.
3: What to do about old tires, up to 9,000 of them languishing at a local landfill waiting to be picked up? City Councilman Dave Hakey says that was a discussion at General Committee last night at City Hall.
2: The recycling effort has slowed.

0: inventory does not pose a fire hazard.
1: We do have a large number that are starting to pile up at the city transfer site, which is in Otonabee South Monaghan's area. As of right now, they are not substantial enough to cause a fire hazard. We'll continue to watch it, but at this point in time, I don't have a fear of what's going on out there.
0: And our thanks to Global News Peterborough for the audio. And with that, good morning from the Kawartha Time Machine here in the Eastern Time Zone, where local news is all we do. This is Gordon Gibbon from Peterborough, the Kawartha Lakes, and the Haliburton Highlands. Today's News Digest for Wednesday, August the 5th. From Peterborough overnight, City Council met in General Committee last evening, and additional topics discussed included extending the city's policing agreement with Kevin Modigan, moving ahead with a new municipal investment strategy, and supporting several infrastructure and economic development initiatives. The recommendations will go to a regular council meeting on Monday of next week for final approval, with the exception of a closed session decision related to potential litigation, which received final approval last evening. One of the major decisions was to extend the city's contract to provide policing services to the township of Kevin Modigan for one more year, ending December 31st of 2027. The policing issue for Kevin Modigan was one of the most significant issues discussed. The current agreement expires at the end of December of this year, with Kevin Modigan requesting the extension, which is also supported by the Peterborough Police Services Board. The decision will extend the policing agreement until the end of next year. All decisions, of course, made in General Committee must be ratified at a full session of Council. Emergency crews were on scene of a collision at George and Park Hill last evening. The extent of injuries was unclear. The city has introduced temporary load restrictions on the Television Road Bridge over Mead Creek, while repairs are underway to strengthen the structure and restore its full load capacity. The bridge is on Television Road between Keene Road and Manise Avenue, just north of the Lansdowne Street East and Highway 7-115 intersection. And in spite of the rain on Sunday, residents in Lakefield and Woodland Acres are reminded that seasonal outdoor watering restrictions remain in effect. In Lakefield, the restrictions run until September the 15th. During that time, outdoor watering is only permitted between 7 a.m. and 9 a.m., and again from 6 until 10 p.m. In Woodland Acres, the restrictions run until August 31st, and you're allowed to water between 7 a.m. and 10 p.m. And Cuddles for Cancer is looking for a new storage space for their blankets. Here's Carrie Dickinson.
2: We need a new space to store our blankets. 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
0: If you can help, please reach out to Cuddles for Cancer. From Lindsay and the Kay Lakes, construction of a new purpose-built paramedic services HQ cleared another step with the official groundbreaking yesterday. Reps from Kawartha Lakes Council, Paramedic Services, Police and Fire and Rescue Services all gathered in Lindsay's South End to kick off the $50 million project yesterday. The site is at 230 Angeline Street South. Bridge rehabilitation work is underway on Mustang Drive, which is County Road 13, south of Dunsford. Two bridges will be rehabbed, one at a time, to improve safety and extend their service life, according to the city. Work on the first bridge began in mid-July and is expected to be complete by August 31st, weather permitting. Work on the second bridge will commence after the first bridge is complete. And just a reminder, if you didn't catch the great race on CTV last night with location filming and Bob Cajun, as well as Peterborough, you can catch it tonight on Crave. From the Highlands, Warden Dave Burton had some opening remarks as County Council met for the first time in its brand new council digs at 12 Newcastle Street in Minden last week. Last night, it was also triple bingo on Canoe FM. Hope you won the triple jackpot. And if you are listening to Canoe FM today, you might hear them talking up the late news anchor Lloyd Robertson, formerly of CBC and CTV, who died last night. Lloyd was a frequent visitor to the Highlands, with the Cozy Corner being his favorite restaurant. He recorded some audio IDs for Canoe FM, and they'll no doubt be running today. Those of us who met Lloyd over the years were initially surprised that he was short of stature. He looked much taller on the news set

0: than he actually was. And our late colleague John Badham remembers working alongside Lloyd at the CBC.
1: I met Lloyd while working with the CBC and got to know him a bit better during those Olympics. I don't suggest we were close friends. We were part of a very good broadcast team. And one evening, chatting with Lloyd, he said, "I've got a tough decision to make." He didn't say what that decision was, and I didn't ask. But we all soon found out he was jumping to the enemy, CTV, where he joined Harvey Kirk on their national news.
0: Lloyd Robertson was 92. Those are your headlines for Wednesday, August the 5th, the source material today from the Peterborough Examiner, Global News Peterborough, Harrison Perkins Media, Kawartha 411, and The Highlander. Still ahead, the Kawartha Sports
2: Meet. A day at Canada's Wonderland is a day like no other. 30 hair-raising rides, 5 live shows, over 20 performances daily, 25 restaurants, 18 international boutiques, 12 cartoon characters, 20 special attractions, 12 hours a day, every day, from only $10.95. 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
4: Kamsky had it, lost it, Eisenman picks it up. Eisenman moving, blue line chance.
0: From the Kawartha Sports Machine, the Century 21 Lakers have drawn first blood in their series with Oakville, winning the game 10-7 over the Rock in the opener of their best-of-five semifinal MSL series. The third-place Lakers and second-place Rock ended the regular season separated by only 2 points, as the Lakers finished July on a 4-game win streak while Oakville lost 5 of their last 7 after a strong start to the season. The Lakers bring it home to Lock and Lansdowne for Game 2 at the Memorial Center tomorrow night. The Peterborough Petes feel they are in the window to compete for a championship and believe the acquisition of Cooper Dennis from the Brantford Bulldogs puts them closer to that goal, even if it cost them the franchise's first overall draft pick. The Petes announced the acquisition of Dennis, 19, in exchange for 2025 first overall draft pick Caden McGregor, who's 17. That happened on Tuesday as the OHL summer trade freeze lifted. Now with that, you're up to date on what's been happening in the Kawartha region and the Halliburton Highlands. Gordon Gibb reporting. Still ahead, your Kawartha regional weather forecast. Have a nice day on the way for today. All that and more here on the Time Machine.
5: 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We're trucking against hunger.
6: I think because of the events around the world, everyone seems to be in a really giving mood, and people that maybe normally wouldn't give are giving this year, and that's really good for our trucking against hunger event. I've lifted at least, I'd say, about 400 pounds. I've got to say there's about a couple thousand pounds on that truck, so I think it's been a good workout for me and good for the food, for the food bank.
7: The Christmas spirit was enlivened with the singing of traditional holiday tunes.
8: Ooh, Parkway yes, Parkway no, which route will it take? Yes, it's time to do something for goodness sake.
0: These are the John Badham Archives. The Strictly Personal Commentaries. This commentary originally aired August 31st, 2011.
1: 35 years ago, in the middle of the summer, the spotlight was on the Montreal Olympics and presenting the games to TV fans, the CBC. Front and center was Lloyd Robertson, CBC's star of the national news. I met Lloyd while working with the CBC and got to know him a bit better during those Olympics. I don't suggest we were close friends. We were part of a very good broadcast team. And one evening, chatting with Lloyd, he said, "I've got a tough decision to make." He didn't say what that decision was, and I didn't ask. But we all soon found out he was jumping to the enemy, CTV, where he joined Harvey Kirk on their national news. Lloyd had wanted more journalistic opportunity rather than just be handed a news script. And the money was much better at CTV, and the rest, as they say, was history. Tomorrow night, his last newscast. Any bets how he signs it off? I'm John Badham, Strictly Personal.
9: And so we come to the end. And it couldn't happen at a more fitting time than the beginning of September 2011. It was 35 years ago this month that I agreed to come to work for CTV, and Harvey Kirk and I teamed up for a successful 7.5-year run. During that period and since, we have had the usual ups and downs in the news cycle, from natural disasters to royal weddings. And I am deeply grateful to the many of you who have stayed with us through it all. For me, it's been a rare privilege to have been able to serve in this position for so long. The CTV National News with Lisa LaFlamme begins on Monday. I will see you along the way. And that's the kind of day it's been, this Thursday, September the 1st, for all of us at CTV News. Good night.
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Hi, everybody. This is Richie Valens. I will be on the Winter Dance Party coming your way very shortly. I will be having a ball singing for you, and I hope to see you all real soon. By the way,

0: desperately trying to put together a story. A story of a happy success to three young singers that ended in a very sad death this morning early in the cornfield near Mason City in Clear Lake, Iowa.
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2: Another great day in the Little Rock City today. Sunny with a high of 28, humidex at 33, so a bit warm. The UV index very high at 9. Few clouds and fog patches overnight, a low of 17. For tomorrow, a mix of things. Sunny early on, then a mix of sun and cloud, chance of showers after lunch, possibly a thunderstorm at some point in the afternoon for tomorrow with a high of 28. Even warmer for tomorrow with a humidex, making it feel like 35. UV index again very high at 9. Overnight cloudy, slight chance for showers, a low of 17 once again. Friday, we wrap up the week with a cloudy sky, chance for showers at 40%, 27 for the high, showers and 15 overnight. For the weekend, a mix of sun and cloud on Saturday with a high of 28, along with a chance for showers, a low with showers of 16. More of the same on Sunday, sun cloud mix with a slightly lesser chance of rain with a high of 28, a low of 17. For Monday, overcast. Chance for showers, 27 for the high, a low with showers of 16. And Tuesday, overcast with a slight chance for rain and a forecast high Tuesday of 25. Our normal temperature, 26 daytime for this time of year, overnight lows of 14. Feeling warmer than that today and this evening for Crash Test Dummies at Del Curry Park.
3: Not much.

The late Andy Gibb and Shadow Dancing, and sometimes we gross about the heat and the humidity, but not too long from now, we're going to be complaining about slipping and sliding on the streets with the snow and the ice and the freezing rain and all of that. Paul Simon and Slip Sliding Away.

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0: Kawatha time machine remembers.
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3: If he wants your kid back, then you gotta cooperate. 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
1: Now, somewhere, somehow, someone's gonna pay.
5: Do you think that he is going to give us any problems?
6: He'll do exactly as he's told.
7: Hasta luego, fellas.
8: You're a funny guy, Sally. That's why I'm going to kill you last.
9: Are you gonna tell me what's going on or what?
8: No. Don't disturb my friend. He's dead tired. What are you doing?
9: Helping you get her back.
8: Remember, Sally, when I promised to kill you last?
10: That's what Major did.
8: I lied.
1: If it's a mission no man can survive, he's the man for the job. Arnold Schwarzenegger, Commando.
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13: For the 5th of August, the late Rick Derringer born. On the 5th of this month in 1947, Maureen McCormick from the Brady Bunch is 70 today. 100 years ago in 1926, Harry Houdini stays in a coffin underwater for an hour and a half before escaping, and he did escape. On film 1953, From Here to Eternity, starring Burt Lancaster, Montgomery Clift, and Frank Sinatra, is released. He won Best Picture of the Oscars the following year. On TV, 1957, American Bandstand premieres on ABC after beginning in Philadelphia.
14: What are you going to do here? Improvisations on the Slauson or some other things? Talk to Frank? Who is this, your bit?
15: Well, for a long time we've had a lot of steps that we can do.
14: And you're going to show me some now. Everybody has the idea I don't know how to dance, you know, and they're right.
13: And the secret's out. In music, 2024, Maurice Williams passed away at the age of 86. 2021, Tony Bennett and Lady Gaga played the second of two sold-out shows at Radio City Music Hall in New York. It was Bennett's last ever performance. He announced his retirement a week later. 2005, Bob Dylan's Like a Rolling Stone topped a poll of rock and film stars to find the music, movies, TV shows, and books that changed the world. Paul McCartney, Robert Downey Jr., Keith Richards, and Lou Reed were among those who weighed in on all of that. 1992, Jeff Porcaro, drummer with Toto, died at 38 from a heart attack. He worked with a lot of other people, including Sonny and Cher, Roger Waters, Eric Clapton, Paul McCartney, Steely Dan, Paul Simon, and Boz Gags as well. 1978, the Rolling Stones went to number one on the singles chart with Miss You. The song was written by Mick Jagger after jamming with keyboardist Billy Preston during rehearsals for a forthcoming club date the Stones were playing. 1965, Jan Barry of Jan and Dean was accidentally knocked off a camera car, broke his leg on the first day of filming of a new film, Easy Come, Easy Go. Several other people were also hurt, causing Paramount to cancel the movie altogether. It never saw the light of day. And speaking of day, 1956, Doris Day was at number one with Whatever Will Be, Que Sera, Sera, from the soundtrack of the Alfred Hitchcock film The Man Who Knew Too Much, from the same year of 1956. Doris Day and James Stewart were in lead roles of that film, and Doris Day was on the soundtrack as well with Que Sera, Sera. What will be, and that's that.

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0: And now, time machine.
1: Okay. Warren from the Oshawa Hawkeyes, here we catch up to you again. Last time was with the Argos, but now in Winnipeg, how are things being for you there?
2: They've been fun. I've learned a lot, and I just hope we win on Sunday.
1: Well, let's talk a little bit about Sunday. How do you see the matchup with you and the Stampeders?
2: I think they're going to have a hard time stopping our running game, and if they can stop our running game, I don't think they'll be able to stop our pass. So I think they're going to have to decide which one they're going to have to stop and see how they can go from there.
1: How about your role come Sunday?
2: I think basically blocking. You know, there'd be no secret what I do. That's what I do is block, and we'll see how that goes.
1: Do you get a end to carry the ball more so than play that blocking game?
2: I don't know. We'll see how the game goes. Yeah.
1: Okay. So. John?
3: I was just going to say, playing here, you're going to find a lot of hometown fans, a lot of friends and everything else. It'd be pretty nice to grab off 6 points for Warren, wouldn't it?
2: Yeah, it'd be nice, but as long as we win, I think that's the nicest thing. You know, it's great to come home and play, and I've been talking to people I haven't, you know, been able to see for a long time, so it's great to be home.
1: What about last week's semifinal there, kind of an easy route of Hamilton? Would you rather have had a tougher game coming into this one?
2: No, I think each week our team's been getting better, and to see us get off like that and see our defense play the way they did, I think it's just nothing but positive for us, so that's great. Thanks.
0: Time machine.
3: Test. 1, 2. Hope everything's all right there.
4: Sock, pop, Stanley
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1: Polaroid introduces an economy model of the famous color pack camera for half the price of the original. 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
1: My understanding is it's not an isolated issue with Peterborough. It's across Ontario.
2: What to do about old tires, up to 9,000 of them languishing at a local landfill waiting to be picked up? City Councilman Dave Hakey says that was a discussion at General Committee last night at City Hall.
1: The recycling effort has slowed down from the companies that would pick up the used tires, grind them, and recycle them.
2: City staff issued a report citing problems with the provincial recycling system when it comes to tires, and solutions continue to be discussed. In the meantime, Kevin Monaghan Fire Chief Chuck Parsons says, in the end, the current inventory does not pose a fire hazard.
3: We do have a large number that are starting to pile up at the city transfer site, which is in Otonabee South Monaghan's area. As of right now, they are not substantial enough to cause a fire hazard. We'll continue to watch it, but at this point in time, I don't have a fear of what's going on out there.
2: And our thanks to Global News Peterborough for the audio. And with that, good morning from the Kawartha Time Machine here in the Eastern Time Zone, where local news is all we do. This is Gordon Gibbon from Peterborough, the Kawartha Lakes, and the Haliburton Highlands. Today's News Digest for Wednesday, August the 5th. From Peterborough overnight, City Council met in General Committee last evening, and additional topics discussed included extending the city's policing agreement with Kevin Monaghan, moving ahead with a new municipal investment strategy, and supporting several infrastructure and economic development initiatives. The recommendations will go to a regular council meeting on Monday of next week for final approval, with the exception of a closed session decision related to potential litigation, which received final approval last evening. One of the major decisions was to extend the city's contract to provide policing services to the township of Kevin Monaghan for one more

0: The decision will extend the policing agreement until the end of next year. All decisions, of course, made in General Committee must be ratified at a full session of Council. Emergency crews were on scene of a collision at George and Park Hill last evening. The extent of injuries was unclear. The city has introduced temporary load restrictions on the Television Road Bridge over Mead Creek, while repairs are underway to strengthen the structure and restore its full load capacity. The bridge is on Television Road between Keene Road and Manise Avenue, just north of the Lansdowne Street East and Highway 7-115 intersection. And in spite of the rain on Sunday, residents in Lakefield and Woodland Acres are reminded that seasonal outdoor watering restrictions remain in effect. In Lakefield, the restrictions run until September the 15th. During that time, outdoor watering is only permitted between 7 a.m. and 9 a.m., and again from 6 until 10 p.m. In Woodland Acres, the restrictions run until August 31st, and you're allowed to water between 7 a.m. and 10 p.m. And Cuddles for Cancer is looking for a new storage space for their blankets. Here's Carrie Dickinson.
1: We need a new space to store our blankets. So we're looking for an office space, but it is simply somewhere to store our blankets and our scissors and our banners, and that's about it.
0: They would love it to be in Lakefield if possible, and there are also caveats involved.
1: And I know so many of you are going to be very generous and kind and offer us, you know, a space in your homes. Unfortunately, that's just not practical for us, and it also has to be a pet-free and smoke-free area.
0: If you can help, please reach out to Cuddles for Cancer. From Lindsay and the K-Lakes, construction of a new purpose-built paramedic services HQ cleared another step with the official groundbreaking yesterday. Reps from Kawartha Lakes Council, Paramedic Services, Police and Fire and Rescue Services all gathered in Lindsay's South End to kick off the $50 million project yesterday. The site is at 230 Angeline Street South. Bridge rehabilitation work is underway on Mustang Drive, which is County Road 13, south of Dunsford. Two bridges will be rehabbed, one at a time, to improve safety and extend their service life, according to the city. Work on the first bridge began in mid-July and is expected to be complete by August 31st, weather permitting. Work on the second bridge will commence after the first bridge is complete. And just a reminder, if you didn't catch The Great Race on CTV last night with Location Filming and Bob Cajun, as well as Peterborough, you can catch it tonight on Crave. From the Highlands, Warden Dave Burton had some opening remarks as County Council met for the first time in its brand new council digs at 12 Newcastle Street in Minden last week. Last night, it was also triple bingo on Canoe FM. Hope you won the triple jackpot. And if you are listening to Canoe FM today, you might hear them talking up the late news anchor Lloyd Robertson, formerly of CBC and CTV, who died last night. Lloyd was a frequent visitor to the Highlands, with the Cozy Corner being his favorite restaurant. He recorded some audio IDs for Canoe FM, and they'll no doubt be running today. Those of us who met Lloyd over the years were initially surprised that he was short of stature. He looked much taller on the news set than he actually was. And our late colleague John Badham remembers working alongside Lloyd at the CBC.
2: I met Lloyd while working with the CBC and got to know him a bit better during those Olympics. I don't suggest we were close friends. We were part of a very good broadcast team. And one evening, chatting with Lloyd, he said, "I've got a tough decision to make." He didn't say what that decision was, and I didn't ask. But we all soon found out he was jumping to the enemy, CTV, where he joined Harvey Kirk on their national news.
0: Lloyd Robertson was 92. Those are your headlines for Wednesday, August the 5th. The source material today from the Peterborough Examiner, Global News Peterborough, Harrison Perkins Media, Kawartha 411, and The Highlander. Still ahead, the Kawartha Sports Beat.
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0: forth a sports machine. The Century 21 Lakers have drawn first blood in their series with Oakville, winning the game 10-7 over The Rock in the opener of their best-of-five semifinal MSL series. The third-place Lakers and second-place Rock ended the regular season separated by only 2 points, as the Lakers finished July on a 4-game win streak while Oakville lost 5 of their last 7 after a strong start to the season. The Lakers bring it home to Lock and Lansdowne for Game 2 at the Memorial Center tomorrow night. The Peterborough Petes feel they are in the window to compete for a championship and believe the acquisition of Cooper Dennis from the Brantford Bulldogs puts them closer to that goal, even if it cost them the franchise's first overall draft pick. The Petes announced the acquisition of Dennis, 19, in exchange for a 2025 first overall draft pick, Caden McGregor, who's 17. That happened on Tuesday as the OHL summer trade freeze lifted. Now with that, you're up to date on what's been happening in the Kawartha region and the Haliburton Highlands. Gordon Gibb reporting, still ahead. Your Kawartha Regional weather forecast. Have a nice day on the way for today. All that and more here on the Time Machine.
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2: Alvin!
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1: Never mind. 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
1: Alvin?
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1: Simon?
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5: Where?
0: The Way We Were remembers another revisit from when Wally Mott retired from Chex TV and from broadcasting in 1999. It was January the 29th, a bittersweet occasion when current and former colleagues gathered to wish him well. And some of those former colleagues from his CTV days, such as Pamela Wallen and Sandy Rinaldo, which reminds me of a story from the Hill days. Wally had been with us for a few years when I happened to walk down to the station cafeteria, located in the basement of the building, to grab a coffee, something I had done countless times before, and often running into colleagues doing the same. But on this day, the room was empty save for 3 people, and sitting at a table at the back of the room near a window was Wally Mott chatting with a couple of friends, Harvey Kirk and Lloyd Robertson. Somebody, it seemed, had a boat. It was summertime, and they'd made the run up the Trent Severn for a visit and perhaps a game of golf. Meantime, here were 3 larger-than-life icons I'd been watching my entire life, not 3 feet from my nose. Then John Badham walked in, and then there were 4. Legends all. For his tribute, Sandy and Lloyd sent in video clips, but Harvey paid a personal visit to the Czech studios, unbeknownst to Wally, and appeared at the end of his sign-off. From the archives.
6: $200 million to build the amusement park. And almost as much to pay Wally Mott for doing the news.
7: If it were only true.
8: They call me Canada's nicest news anchor, but they're wrong. The crown belongs to Wally Mott. My first day on the job at Canada AM, co-anchoring the news with Wally, he taught me how to mark my script, and told me to avoid ugly TV words like youth and statistics. And he suggested diplomatically that it wasn't necessary to embellish sports wins, that walloped, destroyed, lambasted could easily be replaced by the word defeated. Well, he also told me that you don't get paid to do your job. You get paid to cover when things go wrong. Like the time an inexperienced, young, very pregnant anchor got tongue-tied on the air. Take a look. Western provinces recorded the largest growth in population last year because more babies are having people there. Rather, let's reverse that. More people are having babies there. Frightening, isn't it? Well, how did I recover from that one? Simple. I threw to Wally and he filled an extra minute of airtime. He threw in some sports scores, some descriptive adjectives, and a few statistics. Wally Mott retiring? Never. He's just a youth going on to his next adventure. Enjoy it, Wally. You're the nicest TV star I know.
4: Whenever anybody asks me, what is Wally Mott really like? I'm happy to say I've known him professionally and personally for over 25 years, and he is, without question, one of the nicest guys in this industry. And you'll have no disagreement on that from anybody. Wally, have a wonderful retirement. You richly deserve it. And for those of you who play golf in the Peterborough area, just be aware that the courses are going to be pretty busy from now on, because Wally's got to be out there as often as he can. Have a great one, Wally. Good luck.
5: How are you doing? Good to see you. Oh, hey, I'd get up here, but I'm strapped down.
7: I've heard so many adjectives.
9: Now, I'm here to tell the truth.
5: Okay, you tell the truth.
9: How long have we known each other?
5: Well, I guess we met in Winnipeg in 1966.
9: 1966. Boy, it's a long road from North Battleford.
5: It is.
9: We've come a lot of it together.
5: Yeah, sure have.
9: You gained a lot of respect. Didn't have any then.
5: I don't know if I got that much now.
9: A lot of affection and a whole horde of friends. And I'm very pleased to count myself among them.
5: Well, thank you for coming, Harvey.
9: We're really going to miss you on the air.
5: Ah, but we'll get together and have a few games of golf.
9: Well, you've got a little bend in the road coming. You're not going to stop working.
5: No. Can you take the countdown yet?
9: Oh, yes, of course. Wally, congratulations. Go forth and have fun.
5: Thank you very much, Harvey.
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19: Great enthusiasm has greeted the results so far in Atlantic Canada here at the Sylvia Sutherland headquarters.
20: 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He's being piped in into the ballroom of the Empress Hotel right now.
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23: Another great day in the Lifox City today. Sunny with a high of 28, humidex at 33, so a bit warm. The UV index very high at 9. Few clouds and fog patches overnight, a low of 17. For tomorrow, a mix of things. Sunny early on, then a mix of sun and cloud, chance of showers after lunch, possibly a thunderstorm at some point in the afternoon for tomorrow with a high of 28. Even warmer for tomorrow with a humidex, making it feel like 35. UV index again very high at 9. Overnight cloudy, slight chance for showers, a low of 17 once again. Friday, we wrap up the week with a cloudy sky, chance for showers at 40%, 27 for the high, showers and 15 overnight. For the weekend, a mix of sun and cloud on Saturday with a high of 28, along with a chance for showers, a low with showers of 16. More of the same on Sunday, sun cloud mix with a slightly lesser chance of rain with a high of 28, a low of 17. For Monday, overcast. Chance for showers, 27 for the high, a low with showers of 16. And Tuesday, overcast with a slight chance for rain and a forecast high Tuesday of 25. Our normal temperature, 26 daytime for this time of year, overnight lows of 14. Feeling warmer than that today and this evening for Crash Test Dummies at Del Curry Park.

0: get so far, I'm gonna get so lonely, baby, baby. 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
1: Hope you caught Tuesdays with the King last night. 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Still ahead, Bee Gees, Alive and Kicking. And Cliff Richard's still around. Here's Greenman from the Time Machine.

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5: In our Comedy Classic Spotlight today, Steve Martin, and those of us who are surprised that Steve is so proficient on the banjo, forget that way back in the beginning, in his white suit days, he was playing the banjo then. Very big part of his act. Some of his best, live, from Steve Martin.
6: Okay, let's get moving now, huh?
7: Yeah, the banjo's so happy. I think people who are out of work, instead of giving them money, we should give them a banjo. And then go home and, did you get a job today, dear? Nope! Doesn't matter, though! Thank you.
8: You know, folks, when I was a kid, I was very close to my grandmother. And she used to sing a song to me when I was just so high, and it's always meant something to me. And I'd like to do it for you right now, because it does have meaning in today's world. Even all these years, you know, this, even during the hip drug days, you know, when everybody was supposed to be so cool and everything had double meanings. And this little simple tune would keep coming back to me, and I think it kind of guided me through those years. And I'd like to do this song for you right now. I think it might have a little meaning for you.
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1: You're aboard the time machine.
0: Why doesn't he want to go to that ball? He's becoming progressively shy. Did it ever occur to you that he might not be normal?
1: Kawartha Oldies.
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And fans of ABBA will know this one. Never made the top 10, but still a very revered and favorite album track from ABBA. On and on, right here.

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1: New would be the operative word for this team this year. New coach, new head coach, new general manager, new even play-by-play announcer. Just wondering if that, if you're feeling that that maybe increases the pressure or perhaps decreases in that it's sort of a fresh start for everybody this year.
2: Well, I think with the talent that Pete's had last year on an individual basis, a lot of the returning players this year didn't play as much as they maybe wanted to, and they're coming back with high expectations of themselves, and being that I'm new and Terry's new as the assistant coach, it gives them a fresh start, and because we've never seen them play, we don't know what they're capable of doing, although we've had good input and feedback from a lot of people. Time Machine.

0: Kawatha Time Machine remembers
1: Roper, Williams, and Lee, the Deadly Three, penetrate the secret chambers of an evil island empire.
2: What do you know about Han?
3: He lives like a king on that island, totally self-sufficient.
1: A fortress without walls, protected by an invincible army that needs no ordinary weapons. This is Enter the Dragon, the first martial arts film produced by a major Hollywood studio. John Saxon is Roper. He was in it for the money. U.S. karate champion Jim Kelly as Williams. He was there because he had no choice. Black Belt Hall of Fame, undisputed martial arts champion, and international film star Bruce Lee. His job was to get them out alive.
4: I'm hoping you'll join us, represent us in the United States.
5: You want me to join this?
1: Roper, Williams, and Lee. Just when they think they've broken the secret of the island, they find there is no escape from the inscrutable Han. Warner Brothers presents Enter the Dragon, where the world's greatest martial arts athletes meet the ultimate challenge with the most ancient and deadly of weapons, the human body. Enter the Dragon from Warner Brothers.

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1: My understanding is it's not an isolated issue with Peterborough. It's across Ontario.
2: What to do about old tires, up to 9,000 of them languishing at the local landfill waiting to be picked up? City Councilman Dave Hakey says that was a discussion at General Committee last night at City Hall.
1: The recycling effort has slowed down from the companies that would pick up the used tires, grind them, and recycle them.
2: City staff issued a report citing problems with the provincial recycling system when it comes to tires, and solutions continue to be discussed. In the meantime, Kevin Monaghan Fire Chief Chuck Parsons says, in the end, the current inventory does not pose a fire hazard.
3: We do have a large number that are starting to pile up at the city transfer site, which is in Otonabee South Monaghan's area. As of right now, they are not substantial enough to cause a fire hazard. We'll continue to watch it, but at this point in time, I don't have a fear of what's going on out there.
2: And our thanks to Global News Peterborough for the audio. And with that, good morning from the Kawartha Time Machine here in the Eastern Time Zone, where local news is all we do. This is Gordon Gibbon from Peterborough, the Kawartha Lakes, and the Halliburton Highlands. Today's News Digest for Wednesday, August the 5th. From Peterborough overnight, City Council met in General Committee last evening, and additional topics discussed included extending the city's policing agreement with Kevin Monaghan, moving ahead with a new municipal investment strategy, and supporting several infrastructure and economic development initiatives. The recommendations will go to a regular council meeting on Monday of next week for final approval, with the exception of a closed session decision related to potential litigation, which received final approval last evening. One of the major decisions was to extend the city's contract to provide policing services to the township of Kevin Monaghan for one more year, ending December 31st of 2027. The policing issue for Kevin Monaghan was one of the most significant issues discussed. The current agreement expires at the end of December of this year, with Kevin Monaghan requesting the extension, which is also supported by the Peterborough Police Services Board. The decision will extend the policing agreement until the end of next year. All decisions, of course, made in General Committee must be ratified.

0: Or its full load capacity. The bridge is on Television Road between Keene Road and Manise Avenue, just north of the Lansdowne Street East and Highway 7-115 intersection. And in spite of the rain on Sunday, residents in Lakefield and Woodland Acres are reminded that seasonal outdoor watering restrictions remain in effect. In Lakefield, the restrictions run until September the 15th. During that time, outdoor watering is only permitted between 7 a.m. and 9 a.m., and again from 6 until 10 p.m. In Woodland Acres, the restrictions run until August 31st, and you're allowed to water between 7 a.m. and 10 p.m. And Cuddles for Cancer is looking for a new storage space for their blankets. Here's Carrie Dickinson.
1: We need a new space to store our blankets. So we're looking for an office space, but it is simply somewhere to store our blankets and our scissors and our banners, and that's about it.
0: They would love it to be in Lakefield if possible, and there are also caveats involved.
1: And I know so many of you are going to be very generous and kind and offer us, you know, a space in your homes. Unfortunately, that's just not practical for us. And it also has to be a pet-free and smoke-free area.
0: If you can help, please reach out to Cuddles for Cancer. From Lindsay and the K-Lakes, construction of a new purpose-built paramedic services HQ cleared another step. With the official groundbreaking yesterday, reps from Kawartha Lakes Council, Paramedic Services, Police and Fire and Rescue Services all gathered in Lindsay's South End to kick off the $50 million project yesterday. The site is at 230 Angeline Street South. Bridge rehabilitation work is underway on Mustang Drive, which is County Road 13, south of Dunsford. Two bridges will be rehabbed, one at a time, to improve safety and extend their service life, according to the city. Work on the first bridge began in mid-July and is expected to be complete by August 31st, weather permitting. Work on the second bridge will commence after the first bridge is complete. And just a reminder, if you didn't catch the great race on CTV last night with location filming and Bob Cajun, as well as Peterborough, you can catch it tonight on Crave. From the Highlands, Warden Dave Burton had some opening remarks as County Council met for the first time in its brand new council digs at 12 Newcastle Street in Minden last week. Last night, it was also triple bingo on Canoe FM. Hope you won the triple jackpot. And if you are listening to Canoe FM today, you might hear them talking up the late news anchor Lloyd Robertson, formerly of CBC and CTV, who died last night. Lloyd was a frequent visitor to the Highlands, with the Cozy Corner being his favorite restaurant. He recorded some audio IDs for Canoe FM, and they'll no doubt be running today. Those of us who met Lloyd over the years were initially surprised that he was short of stature. He looked much taller on the news set than he actually was. And our late colleague John Badham remembers working alongside Lloyd at the CBC.
2: I met Lloyd while working with the CBC and got to know him a bit better during those Olympics. I don't suggest we were close friends. We were part of a very good broadcast team. And one evening, chatting with Lloyd, he said, "I've got a tough decision to make." He didn't say what that decision was, and I didn't ask. But we all soon found out he was jumping to the enemy, CTV, where he joined Harvey Kirk on their national news.
0: Lloyd Robertson was 92. Those are your headlines for Wednesday, August the 5th. The source material today from the Peterborough Examiner, Global News Peterborough, Harrison Perkins Media, Kawartha 411, and The Highlander. Still ahead, the Kawartha Sports Beat.
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7: Kansky had it, lost it. Eisenman picks it up. Eisenman moving. Blue line chance.
0: From the Kawartha Sports Machine, the Century 21 Lakers had drawn first blood in their series with Oakville, winning the game 10-7 over the Rock in the opener of their best-of-five semifinal MSL series. The third-place Lakers and second-place Rock ended the regular season separated by only 2 points, as the Lakers finished July on a four-game win streak while Oakville lost five of their last seven after a strong start to the season. The Lakers bring it home to Lock and Lance.

0: down for game two at the Memorial Center tomorrow night. The Peterborough Petes feel they are in the window to compete for a championship and believe the acquisition of Cooper Dennis from the Brantford Bulldogs puts them closer to that goal, even if it cost them the franchise's first ever first overall draft pick. The Petes announced the acquisition of Dennis, 19, in exchange for 2025 first overall draft pick Caden McGregor, who's 17. That happened on Tuesday as the OHL summer trade freeze lifted. Now with that, you're up to date on what's been happening in the Kawartha region and the Halliburton Highlands. Gordon Gibb reporting, still ahead. Your Kawartha regional weather forecast. Another nice day on the way for today. All that and more here on the Time Machine.
1: New group with the Monkees is called the Jimi Hendrix Experience, and they've joined the Monkees concert tour of the U.S. They weren't in there in the very beginning. It's just over the past couple of days. Now, when Keener brings you the Monkees in Detroit on July the 29th, the Jimi Hendrix Experience will be with the Monkees. Jimmy's 22 years old and was discovered in Greenwich Village, New York, and invited by the manager of the Animals to audition for a new group being formed in England, and it happened, and the Jimi Hendrix Experience is the name of the group, and they've had a couple of top 10 hits in England. Hey Joe is one of them, and the Purple Haze is the other, and this is their first appearance in America. So a new group, Jimi Hendrix Experience, traveling with the Monkees.
2: You know what the news is. 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
4: Kids, another hit for Elvis?
5: I'll say.
6: Oh, yes.
4: That's the title song of Elvis's newest picture, Jailhouse Rock. In it, he sings six different songs.
5: Six?
6: Gosh.
4: And something else very special.
6: Oh, what's that, Ted?
4: Elvis acts in Jailhouse Rock. His first dramatic singing role. Plays sort of a blackboard jungle type of kid, you know, and he's terrific. Elvis sings, Elvis fights, Elvis dances, and Elvis falls in love. This picture, Jailhouse Rock's a terrific picture for teenagers, and is wonderful, too. I've seen it, and I enjoyed every minute.
7: Don't miss Elvis Presley, Judy Tyler, and Mickey Shaughnessy in MGM's Jailhouse Rock in CinemaScope.
8: Now, the rest of the story. Didn't L.F.A. Stoddard sound like a corporation? But he was a person. He was an insurance agent living in St. Paul, Minnesota. He represented the New York Life Insurance Company. Now, St. Paul was virtually on the American frontier in those days. It was difficult talking life insurance to some of those proud, rugged individualists whose gaze was fixed on an earthly horizon. So, Mr. Stoddard got an idea. A former Army officer himself, he realized that even in peacetime, a soldier just naturally thinks about war. He, the trained fighting man, is therefore unusually conscious of the fragility of life. So it was in the early 1870s that Agent Stoddard mounted his horse and rode out to make the rounds of the various army posts in the region. In his saddlebags were enough provisions to last him from fort to fort, also a generous supply of unsigned insurance policies. June 1873, Mr. Stoddard reached Fort Snelling. Promptly he met and befriended Captain Miles Keogh, an amiable young cavalry officer. But why would he need life insurance, asked Miles. After all, we're not at war. But on the other hand, Stoddard insisted, one would not have to be killed in a war to be dead. Anything could happen, you never know. But I'm not even married, Miles countered. Who would my beneficiary be? Mr. Stoddard explained that a young man in his position would do best to name himself as his own beneficiary. That way, in the event of his death, his estate would receive the insurance money. And, of course, he could change his last will and testament anytime he wanted without notifying New York Life. Well, don't you know, Mr. Stoddard sold Captain Keogh that $10,000 policy, and the insurance man's success continued the following year. At Fort Totten in Dakota Territory, he sold Lieutenant James Porter a policy worth $5,000. A month later, Stoddard struck pay dirt in Fort Lincoln. First, he managed to interest a 29-year-old lieutenant who happened also to be the brother-in-law of the general of the fort, and the general in turn introduced Studdard to a captain named Yates, and all three men purchased insurance policies. And it would be 2 years before Agent Studdard reached Fort Ripley back in Minnesota, where he sold Lieutenant Crittenden a $10,000 policy. Now, I have mentioned six of Mr. Studdard's clients, each a soldier in the United States Army and a general. They represented four widely separated posts, and their policies were issued over a three-year period, but they shared a common destiny. You see, the three lieutenants and the two captains wound up serving under the general. They all rode out together in June of 1876 to fight the Battle of the Little Bighorn. The general's name, you remember, that's right, Custer. Custer, supposedly surprised and certainly otherwise unprepared, rode to his death very well insured. Now you know the rest of the story.
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9: The Kawatha Time Machine remembers.

Another great day in the Lufloc City today. Sunny with a high of 28, humidex at 33, so a bit warm. The UV index very high at 9. Few clouds and fog patches overnight, a low of 17. For tomorrow, a mix of things. Sunny early on, then a mix of sun and cloud, chance of showers after lunch, possibly a thunderstorm at some point in the afternoon for tomorrow with a high of 28. Even warmer for tomorrow with a humidex, making it feel like 35. UV index again very high at 9. Overnight cloudy, slight chance for showers, a low of 17 once again. Friday, we wrap up the week with a cloudy sky, chance for showers at 40%, 27 for the high, showers and 15 overnight. For the weekend, a mix of sun and cloud on Saturday with a high of 28, along with a chance for showers, a low with showers of 16. More of the same on Sunday, sun cloud mix with a slightly lesser chance of rain with a high of 28, a low of 17. For Monday, overcast. Chance for showers, 27 for the high, a low with showers of 16. And Tuesday, overcast with a slight chance for rain and a forecast high Tuesday of 25. Our normal temperature, 26 daytime for this time of year, overnight lows of 14. Feeling warmer than that today and this evening for Crash Test Dummies at Del Curry Park.

Well, what is it you say that hand-me-downs are now trendy and have been for years? Who would have thought? When this song came out, guess who for you? On the fantastic Kawartha Time Machine.

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2: 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In good bat climbing, as in good driving, one must never sacrifice safety for speed.
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3: Oh, my name is Jose Jimenez. And who may I ask, are you two nice people climbing down the side of this building when the elevators are available?
2: I'm Batman.
1: And I'm Robin.
3: I'm the foreman of a jury. We're trying to make up our minds what to do to a terrible, nasty criminal person, you know?
2: Oh.
3: Trying to find out now. Excuse me. Oh, you decided? What? Oh. Fellas, could you leave the rope?
4: Here's our lost and found list of those things lost and those things missed.
5: That's right, time for a lost and found forgotten fave as we mine the archives for forgotten favorites and classics. Back to the 80s we go today with someone who is more of a producer than really an artist. Mike Oldfield was known for Tubular Bells. And he had a couple of songs on the top 40 charts of the 80s. One was To France, the other, Moonlight Shadow, with Maggie Riley doing the lead, with Mike Oldfield, our lost and found forgotten fave.

Well, unlike a lot of artists who retired and come back, Anne Murray meant it. Back around 2007, she retired. Here she is with I Just Fall in Love Again. Anne Murray, your Kawartha Oldies.com.

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Well, here's two guys who didn't really burst onto the scene right away. Back in 1975, Daryl Hall, John Oates gave us Sarah Smile. In fact, it didn't even chart on 1050 Chum in Toronto, but it certainly did get noticed. And then this one, 1976, it really began with She's Gone, and they arrived. Hall and Oates on the Time Machine.

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1: My understanding is it's not an isolated issue with Peterborough, it's across Ontario.
2: What to do about old tires, up to 9,000 of them languishing at a local landfill waiting to be picked up? City Councilman Dave Hakey says that was a discussion at General Committee last night at City Hall.
1: The recycling effort has slowed down from the companies that would pick up the used tires, grind them, and recycle them.
2: City staff issued a report citing problems with the provincial recycling system when it comes to tires, and solutions continue to be discussed. In the meantime, Kevin Monaghan Fire Chief Chuck Parsons says, in the end, the current inventory does not pose a fire hazard.
3: We do have a large number that are starting to pile up at the city transfer site, which is in Otonabee South Monaghan's area. As of right now, they are not substantial enough to cause a fire hazard. We'll continue to watch it, but at this point in time, I don't have a fear of what's going on out there.
2: And our thanks to Global News Peterborough for the audio. And with that, good morning from the Kawartha Time Machine here in the Eastern Time Zone, where local news is all we do. This is Gordon Gibbon from Peterborough, the Kawartha Lakes, and the Haliburton Highlands. Today's News Digest for Wednesday, August the 5th. From Peterborough overnight, City Council met in General Committee last evening, and additional topics discussed included extending the city's policing agreement with Kevin Monaghan, moving ahead with a new municipal investment strategy, and supporting several infrastructure and economic development initiatives. The recommendations will go to a regular council meeting on Monday of next week for final approval, with the exception of a closed session decision related to potential litigation, which received final approval last evening. One of the major decisions was to extend the city's contract to provide policing services to the township of Kevin Monaghan for one more year, ending December 31st of 2027. The policing issue for Kevin Monaghan was one of the most significant issues discussed. The current agreement expires at the end of December of this year, with Kevin Monaghan requesting the extension, which is also supported by the Peterborough Police Services Board. The decision will extend the policing agreement until the end of next year. All decisions, of course, made in General Committee must be ratified at a full session of Council. Emergency crews were on scene of a collision at George and Park Hill last evening. The extent of injuries was unclear. The city has introduced temporary load restrictions on the Television Road Bridge over Mead Creek, while repairs are underway to strengthen the structure and restore its full load capacity. The bridge is on Television Road between Keene Road and Manise Avenue, just north of the Lansdowne Street East and Highway 7-115 intersection. And in spite of the rain on Sunday, residents in Lakefield and Woodland Acres are reminded that seasonal outdoor watering restrictions remain in effect. In Lakefield, the restrictions run until September the 15th,

0: for are blankets. So we're looking for an office space, but it is simply somewhere to store our blankets and our scissors and our banners, and that's about it.
1: They would love it to be in Lakefield if possible, and there are also caveats involved.
0: And I know so many of you are going to be very generous and kind and offer us, you know, a space in your homes. Unfortunately, that's just not practical for us. And it also has to be a pet-free and smoke-free area.
1: If you can help, please reach out to Cuddles for Cancer. From Lindsay and the K-Lakes, construction of a new purpose-built paramedic services HQ cleared another step with the official groundbreaking yesterday. Reps from Kawartha Lakes Council, Paramedic Services, Police and Fire and Rescue Services all gathered in Lindsay's South End to kick off the $50 million project yesterday. The site is at 230 Angeline Street South. Bridge rehabilitation work is underway on Mustang Drive, which is County Road 13, south of Dunsford. Two bridges will be rehabbed, one at a time, to improve safety and extend their service life, according to the city. Work on the first bridge began in mid-July and is expected to be complete by August 31st, weather permitting. Work on the second bridge will commence after the first bridge is complete. And just a reminder, if you didn't catch the great race on CTV last night with location filming and Bob Cajun, as well as Peterborough, you can catch it tonight on Crave. From the Highlands, Warden Dave Burton had some opening remarks as County Council met for the first time in its brand new council digs at 12 Newcastle Street in Minden last week. Last night, it was also triple bingo on Canoe FM. Hope you won the triple jackpot. And if you are listening to Canoe FM today, you might hear them talking up the late news anchor Lloyd Robertson, formerly of CBC and CTV, who died last night. Lloyd was a frequent visitor to the Highlands, with the Cozy Corner being his favorite restaurant. He recorded some audio IDs for Canoe FM, and they'll no doubt be running today. Those of us who met Lloyd over the years were initially surprised that he was short of stature. He looked much taller on the news set than he actually was. And our late colleague John Badham remembers working alongside Lloyd at the CBC.
2: I met Lloyd while working with the CBC and got to know him a bit better during those Olympics. I don't suggest we were close friends. We were part of a very good broadcast team. And one evening, chatting with Lloyd, he said, "I've got a tough decision to make." He didn't say what that decision was, and I didn't ask. But we all soon found out he was jumping to the enemy, CTV, where he joined Harvey Kirk on their national news.
1: Lloyd Robertson was 92. Those are your headlines for Wednesday, August the 5th. The source material today from the Peterborough Examiner, Global News Peterborough, Harrison Perkins Media, Kawartha 411, and The Highlander. Still ahead, the Kawartha Sports Beat.
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5: 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Mike, the country wants to hear from you. 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
7: 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You never give me anything I want. 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
9: Cool it, Mother.
10: Open it, Charlie. Let's see that golden ticket.
11: Wouldn't that be fantastic?
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10: Never mind. Go on, open it, Charlie. I want to see that gold.
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13: I've got the same chance as anybody else, haven't I?
14: I never dreamed that I would climb over the moon in ecstasy, but nevertheless, it's there that I'm shortly about to be.

0: I'm so glad you could come. This is going to be such an exciting day.
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0: Don't be alone. 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
0: Which direction we are going.
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4: 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C-H-A-X.
5: Kansky had it, lost it. Eisenman picks it up. Eisenman moving. Blue line chance. Come.
6: From the Kawartha Sports Machine, the Century 21 Lakers had drawn first blood in their series with Oakville, winning the game 10-7 over the Rock in the opener of their best-of-five semifinal MSL series. The third-place Lakers and second-place Rock ended the regular season separated by only 2 points, as the Lakers finished July on a four-game win streak while Oakville lost 5 of their last 7 after a strong start to the season. The Lakers

0: bring it home to Lock and Lansdowne for Game 2 at the Memorial Center tomorrow night. The Peterborough Petes feel they are in the window to compete for a championship and believe the acquisition of Cooper Dennis from the Bradford Bulldogs puts them closer to that goal, even if it cost them the franchise's first overall draft pick. The Petes announced the acquisition of Dennis, 19, in exchange for 2025 first overall draft pick Caden McGregor, who's 17. That happened on Tuesday as the OHL summer trade freeze lifted. Now with that, you're up to date on what's been happening in the Kawartha region and the Halliburton Highlands. Gordon Gibb reporting, still ahead. Your Kawartha regional weather forecast. Another nice day on the way for today. All that and more here on The Time Machine.
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0: The Way We Were remembers another revisit from when Wally Mott retired from Chex TV and from broadcasting in 1999. It was January the 29th, a bittersweet occasion when current and former colleagues gathered to wish him well. And some of those former colleagues from his CTV days, such as Pamela Wallen and Sandy Rinaldo. Which reminds me of a story from the Hill days. Wally had been with us for a few years when I happened to walk down to the station cafeteria, located in the basement of the building, to grab a coffee, something I had done countless times before, and often running into colleagues doing the same. But on this day, the room was empty save for three people, and sitting at a table at the back of the room near a window was Wally Mott chatting with a couple of friends, Harvey Kirk and Lloyd Robertson. Somebody, it seemed, had a boat. It was summertime and they'd made the run up the Trent Severn for a visit and perhaps a game of golf. Meantime, here were three larger-than-life icons I'd been watching my entire life, not 3 feet from my nose. Then John Badham walked in, and then there were four. Legends all. For his tribute, Sandy and Lloyd sent in video clips, but Harvey paid a personal visit to the Czech studios, unbeknownst to Wally, and appeared at the end of his sign-off. From the archives.
4: $200 million to build the amusement park, and almost as much to pay Wally Mott for doing the news.
5: If it were only true.
6: They call me Canada's nicest news anchor, but they're wrong. The crown belongs to Wally Mott. My first day on the job at Canada AM, co-anchoring the news with Wally, he taught me how to mark my script and told me to avoid ugly TV words like youth and statistics. And he suggested diplomatically that it wasn't necessary to embellish sports wins, that wallop, destroyed, lambasted could easily be replaced by the word defeated. Well, he also told me that you don't get paid to do your job. You get paid to cover when things go wrong. Like the time an inexperienced, young, very pregnant anchor got tongue-tied on the air. Take a look. Western provinces recorded the largest growth in population last year because more babies are having people there. Rather, let's reverse that. More people are having babies there. Frightening, isn't it? Well, how did I recover from that one? Simple. I threw to Wally and he filled an extra minute of airtime. He threw in some sports scores, some descriptive adjectives, and a few statistics. Wally Mott retiring? Never. He's just a youth going on to his next adventure. Enjoy it, Wally. You're the nicest TV star I know.
5: Whenever anybody asks me, what is Wally Mott really like? I'm happy to say I've known him professionally and personally for over 25 years, and he is, without question, one of the nicest guys in this industry. And you'll have no disagreement on that from anybody. Wally, have a wonderful retirement. You richly deserve it. And for those of you who play golf in the Peterborough area, just be aware that the courses are going to be pretty busy from now on because Wally's got to be out there as often as he can. Have a great one, Wally. Good luck.
7: How are you doing? Good to see you.
8: Buddy.
7: Hey. I'd get up here, but I'm strapped down.
8: I've heard so many adjectives.
9: Now, I'm here to tell the truth.
7: Okay, you tell the truth.
9: How long have we known each other?
7: Well, I guess we met in Winnipeg in 1966.
9: 1966. Boy, it's a long road from North Battleford.
7: It is.
9: We've come a lot of it together.
7: Yeah, sure have.
9: You gained a lot of respect. Didn't have any then.
7: I don't know if I got that much now.
9: A lot of affection and a whole horde of friends. and I'm very pleased to count myself among them.
7: Well, thank you for coming, Harvey.
9: We're really going to miss you on the air.
7: Ah, but we'll get together and have a few games of golf.
9: Well, you've got a little bend in the road coming. You're not going to stop working.
7: No. Can you take the countdown yet?
9: Oh, yes, of course. Wally, congratulations. Go forth and have fun.
7: Thank you very much, Harvey.
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21: Another great day in the Little Rock City today. Sunny with a high of 28, humidex at 33, so a bit warm. The UV index very high at 9. Few clouds and fog patches overnight, a low of 17. For tomorrow, a mix of things. Sunny early on, then a mix of sun and cloud, chance of showers after lunch, possibly a thunderstorm at some point in the afternoon for tomorrow with a high of 28. Even warmer for tomorrow with a humidex, making it feel like 35. UV index again very high at 9. Overnight cloudy, slight chance for showers, a low of 17 once again. Friday, we wrap up the week with a cloudy sky, chance for showers at 40%, 27 for the high, showers and 15 overnight. For the weekend, a mix of sun and cloud on Saturday with a high of 28, along with a chance for showers, a low with showers of 16. More of the same on Sunday, sun cloud mix with a slightly lesser chance of rain with a high of 28, a low of 17. For Monday, overcast. Chance for showers, 27 for the high, a low with showers of 16. And Tuesday, overcast with a slight chance for rain and a forecast high Tuesday of 25. Our normal temperature, 26 daytime for this time of year, overnight lows of 14. Feeling warmer than that today and this evening for Crash Test Dummies at Del Curry Park.

Well, hope you'll check out the weekends around here with some pretty decent, interesting shows, among them Rich Appel's That Thing. You're one of the first to play his show way back in the beginning, which he acknowledged a couple of weeks back across the entire network.

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1: For the 5th of August, the late Rick Derringer born. On the 5th of this month in 1947, Maureen McCormick from the Brady Bunch is 70 today. 100 years ago in 1926, Harry Houdini stays in a coffin underwater for an hour and a half before escaping, and he did escape. On film 1953, From Here to Eternity, starring Burt Lancaster, Montgomery Clift, and Frank Sinatra, is released. He won Best Picture of the Oscars the following year. On TV, 1957, American Bandstand premieres on ABC after beginning in Philadelphia.
2: What are you going to do here? Improvisations on the Slauson or some other things? Talk to Frank? Who is this, your bit?
3: Well, for a long time we've had a lot of steps that we can do.
2: And you're going to show me some now. Yeah. Everybody has the idea I don't know how to dance, you know, and they're right.
1: And the secret's out. In music, 2024, Maurice Williams passed away at the age of 86. 2021, Tony Bennett and Lady Gaga played the second of two sold-out shows at Radio City Music Hall in New York. It was Bennett's last ever performance. He announced his retirement a week later. 2005, Bob Dylan's Like a Rolling Stone topped a poll of rock and film stars to find the music, movies, TV shows, and books that changed the world. Paul McCartney, Robert Downey Jr., Keith Richards, and Lou Reed were among those who weighed in on all of that. 1992, Jeff Porcaro, drummer with Toto, died at 38 from a heart attack. He worked with a lot of other people, including Sonny and Cher, Roger Waters, Eric Clapton, Paul McCartney, Steely Dan, Paul Simon, and Boz Gags as well. 1978, the Rolling Stones went to number one on the singles chart with Miss You. The song was written by Mick Jagger after jamming with keyboardist Billy Preston during rehearsals for a forthcoming club date the Stones were playing. 1965, Jan Barry of Jan and Dean was accidentally knocked off a camera car, broke his leg on the first day of filming of a new film, Easy Come, Easy Go. Several other people were also hurt, causing Paramount to cancel the movie altogether. It never saw the light of day. And speaking of day, 1956, Doris Day was at number one with Whatever Will Be, Que Sera, Sera, from the soundtrack of the Alfred Hitchcock film The Man Who Knew Too Much, from the same year of 1956. Doris Day and James Stewart were in lead roles of that film, and Doris Day was on the soundtrack as well with Que Sera, Sera. What will be, and that's that.

He began his career behind a radio microphone as a student at Trent University in Peterborough way back in the day, and then went on to become a successful songwriter and producer and respected worldwide musically. Christopher Ward from 1976 and one of his earliest.

0: what's your sign?
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9: This is the Beatles Break This Day in Beatles History, the 5th of August, 1969, when George Harrison had his new Moog synth brought into the studio for the Beatles to use on finishing their forthcoming album, Abbey Road, on that day. Moog overdubs were recorded onto the new song, Because. And this is it.

0: The Kawatha Time Machine remembers.
1: Battle of the Planet. G-Force, Princess, Tiny, Hiop, Mark, Jason, and watching over them from Center Neptune, their computerized coordinator, Seven Zark Seven, watching, warning against surprise attacks by alien galaxies beyond space.

0: Seahorse. Fearless young orphans protecting Earth's entire galaxy. Always five, acting as one. 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
1: In our Comedy Classic Spotlight today, Steve Martin, and those of us who are surprised that Steve is so proficient on the banjo, forget that way back in the beginning, in his white suit days, he was playing the banjo then. Very big part of his act. Some of his best, live, from Steve Martin.
2: Well, thank you very much. Great to be here for the closing night show here at what is this? Is this San Francisco? Okay, been here for 2 weeks, and this is the closing night. We'll do two shows tonight. And I'm really looking forward to it. So, so let's get going, huh? I mean, I think there's nothing better for a person to come out and do the same thing over and over for 2 weeks. And this is what I enjoy, so I'm just going to do the same thing over and over and over. And I think rather than do it just twice, I think I'm going to do it over and over. I'm going to do the same joke over and over in the same show. This will be like a new thing. Looking for a little different kind of thing tonight, so then this would be good. Okay. Hey, I'm not trying to be a big shot or anything like that, but I get my drinks half price. That's right, for every one you buy, I get two. So I can just have about as much as I want, you know what I mean? And it doesn't affect me. No, I'm not on this stuff. Okay, I have had a lot of fun since I've been here. I do like coming to San Francisco because it's an intellectual town. And that's kind of what I'm into. I dig the intellectual kind of thing. And I had a good time since I've been here. I know that sounds phony because every entertainer in the world comes out, no matter where they are, and they go, "Hey, it's really great to be here." And it really sounds fake, but I am sincere when I say, "Hey, it's really great to be here." But I dig the scene here. You know, I'm into the sophisticated kind of thing, and that's because I went to college. I studied philosophy and psychology in college, and I'm pretty proud of that. How many people study philosophy in college? So they can never raise their hand. They always go like halfway because they're so confused after about 2 years, you know. Oh, but shit. Anyway, I have a book coming out. I'm pretty proud of that. I'm getting more out of the comedy, more into the series. There's a little child there. Hi. How old is that little child?
3: Two.
2: Two? Got a joke for him. These two lesbians are walking down the street. Anyway, I do have a book coming out. It's kind of a serious work for me, and I hope you pick it up. It's called How to Get Along with Everyone. But I have a couple other books. I did Bad Banana on Broadway. How many people read that? Just a few. Okay. Ceremony for a Fat Lip. Did you read this? Oh, I did Renegade Nuns on Wheels.
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songs that we play, and one of four songs we have on the playlist with this fellow, Bruce Hornsby, The Range, just because, boy, he's so good on the keys. Indeed. This is Hornsby from back in 1987, and The Valley Road on your Kawartha Oldies.com.

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Sunny with a high of 28. Humid index at 33, so a bit warm. The UV index very high at 9. Few clouds and fog patches overnight, a low of 17. For tomorrow, a mix of things. Sunny early on, then a mix of sun and cloud. Chance of showers after lunch. Possibly a thunderstorm at some point in the afternoon for tomorrow with a high of 28. Even warmer for tomorrow with a humid index making it feel like 35. UV index again very high at 9. Overnight cloudy, slight chance for showers, a low of 17 once again. Friday, we wrap up the week with a cloudy sky, chance for showers at 40%, 27 for the high, showers and 15 overnight. For the weekend, the mix of sun and cloud on Saturday with a high of 28, along with a chance for showers, a low with showers of 16. More of the same on Sunday, sun cloud mix with a slightly lesser chance of rain with a high of 28, a low of 17. For Monday, overcast. Chance for showers, 27 for the high, a low with showers of 16. And Tuesday, overcast with a slight chance for rain and a forecast high Tuesday of 25. Our normal temperature, 26 daytime for this time of year, overnight lows of 14. Feeling warmer than that today and this evening for Crash Test Dummies at Del Curry Park.

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1: Of President of the United States.
2: Of President of the United States.
1: And will to the best of your ability.
2: And will to the best of my ability.
1: Preserve, protect, and defend.
2: Preserve, protect, and defend.
1: The Constitution of the United States.
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1: So help you God.
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1: National Research Council official time signal. The beginning of the long dash indicates exactly 1 o'clock Eastern Daylight Saving Time.
2: It is 1 o'clock Eastern. Yes, indeed. Daylight Saving Time and time for the pun of one from Kawartha Ken. Another groaner for you. Aren't they all? Our pun of one. Yesterday, I saw an ad that said, radio for sale, $1, volume stuck on full. And I thought, I can't turn that down.

0: Another great day in the Lifelock City today. Sunny with a high of 28. Humid index at 33, so a bit warm. The UV index very high at 9. Few clouds and fog patches overnight, a low of 17. For tomorrow, a mix of things. Sunny early on, then a mix of sun and cloud. Chance of showers after lunch. Possibly a thunderstorm at some point in the afternoon for tomorrow with a high of 28. Even warmer for tomorrow with a humid index making it feel like 35. UV index again very high at 9. Overnight cloudy, slight chance for showers, a low of 17 once again. Friday, we wrap up the week with a cloudy sky, chance for showers at 40%, 27 for the high, showers and 15 overnight. For the weekend, the mix of sun and cloud on Saturday with a high of 28, along with a chance for showers, a low with showers of 16. More of the same on Sunday, sun cloud mix with a slightly lesser chance of rain with a high of 28, a low of 17. For Monday, overcast. Chance for showers, 27 for the high, a low with showers of 16. And Tuesday, overcast with a slight chance for rain and a forecast high Tuesday of 25. Our normal temperature, 26 daytime for this time of year, overnight lows of 14. Feeling warmer than that today and this evening for Crash Test Dummies at Del Curry Park.
1: Your

These guys gave us songs such as Hold the Line, 99, Rosanna, I Won't Hold You Back. But their biggest hit by far, number one, in 1983, Toto and Africa on the Time Machine.

0: those things missed.
1: That's right, time for a lost and found forgotten fave as we mine the archives for forgotten favorites and classics. Back to the 80s we go today with someone who is more of a producer than really an artist. Mike Oldfield was known for Tubular Bells. And he had a couple of songs on the top 40 charts in the 80s. One was To France, the other, Moonlight Shadow. With Maggie Riley doing the lead, with Mike Oldfield, our lost and found forgotten fave.

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1: 1967.
2: At midnight on Monday, the Marine Broadcasting Offences Act becomes law, and it means that from then on, pirate radio in this country is outlawed. Already the Act, which forbids British subjects, British advertisers and British suppliers from associating with the pirates, has forced most of the stations to shut down. Only Radio Caroline, the first of the renegades, intends to stay in business after Tuesday with its ships off the Essex coast and the Isle of Man. Robbie Dale, good evening.
3: Good evening, John.
2: Where will you be living on Tuesday?
3: On Tuesday I shall be on the ship off the Essex coast.
2: Now, how will it feel being virtually, as I said, an exile?
3: It'll feel strange for a start, I should imagine, and when the impact comes along of after being on the boat for a few weeks and then going over to Holland and realizing that I can't come back to England and see my friends, then I suppose it will feel a wee bit strange and a bit uncomfortable, as you might say.
2: Now, is it going to be worth it? I don't mean this financially. I mean, is it really going to be worth it, this wrench, leaving your family and friends behind?
3: I think so. I'm quite certain, in fact, that it's going to be worth it, because here's something that's taken a long time to establish, and a relationship with many, many people that's taken me a lot of work and a lot of inconvenience of being out on the ship. And there's a lot of people out there that I know exist, and they've shown their appreciation in so many ways, in letters, in gifts of appreciation, and I think knowing that they'll still be there after the bill is passed and that they'll still be listening will give me the same amount of satisfaction that I've gathered so far, that I've gained over the last year and a half.
2: Now, you're going to be anchored off Felixstowe. In other words, you can still see England's green and pleasant land. But if you want to reach dry land, you have to go, as you said, to Holland. Isn't this going to prove, you know, too much of a strain, really?
3: Oddly enough, I was thinking about that when I was last on the ship. I thought, next time I come out here, I'll be able to look across there to Felixstowe and perhaps in the distance see people on the beach with a pair of binoculars and think, well, that's forbidden territory for you now.
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5: Turtles and the Twin Spin with a special edition right there, as you heard. She'd rather be with me, second of two, or maybe three from the time machine.

I've heard people say that too much of anything is not good for you, baby. But I don't know about that. As many times as we've loved and we've shared love and made love, it doesn't seem to me like it's enough. It's just not enough, baby.

Another great day in the Little Rock City today. Sunny with a high of 28, humidex at 33, so a bit warm. The UV index very high at 9. Few clouds and fog patches overnight, a low of 17. For tomorrow, a mix of things. Sunny early on, then a mix of sun and cloud, chance of showers after lunch, possibly a thunderstorm at some point in the afternoon for tomorrow with a high of 28. Even warmer for tomorrow with a humidex, making it feel like 35. UV index again very high at 9. Overnight cloudy, slight chance for showers, a low of 17 once again. Friday, we wrap up the week with a cloudy sky, chance for showers at 40%, 27 for the high, showers and 15 overnight. For the weekend, a mix of sun and cloud on Saturday with a high of 28, along with a chance for showers, a low with showers of 16. More of the same on Sunday, sun cloud mix with a slightly lesser chance of rain with a high of 28, a low of 17. For Monday, overcast. Chance for showers, 27 for the high, a low with showers of 16. And Tuesday, overcast with a slight chance for rain and a forecast high Tuesday of 25. Our normal temperature, 26 daytime for this time of year, overnight lows of 14. Feeling warmer than that today and this evening for Crash Test Dummies at Del Curry Park.

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1: 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Yeah, on the
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5: Country Club. You know, in my travels around the country, I met a lot of tough, two-fisted men. 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You know what you get? 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

0: And now, Time Machine.
1: And I'm pitching to Davey Johnson. I'm so nervous, I really didn't know where the ball's going anymore. I mean, all I was trying to do was just throw strikes.
2: There's a fly ball, and out to the left, waiting is Jones. The Mets are the world champion.
3: The team that couldn't had become the team that did.
2: Look at this scene.
3: Never before, and never since, has there been a more unlikely world champion than the 1969 New York Mets.
4: We come to play. This is a club that played this way all year long. We came from behind. We did it today because we never put our heads between our legs, and we always fought, and it's the greatest feeling in the world.
5: It was a tremendous feeling. That was a high that we never came down off of.

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1: Fruit juicy. Hey, how about an ice Hawaiian punch?
2: Sure.
3: And now, the fantastic Kawatha Time Machine presents This Day in Music and Entertainment History.
4: For the 5th of August, the late Rick Derringer born. On the 5th of this month in 1947, Maureen McCormick from the Brady Bunch is 70 today. 100 years ago in 1926, Harry Houdini stays in a coffin underwater for an hour and a half before escaping, and he did escape. On film 1953, From Here to Eternity, starring Burt Lancaster, Montgomery Clift, and Frank Sinatra, is released. He won Best Picture of the Oscars the following year. On TV, 1957, American Bandstand premieres on ABC after beginning in Philadelphia.
5: What are you going to do here? Improvisations on the Slauson or some other things? Talk to Frank? Who is this your bit?
6: Well, for a long time we've had a lot of steps that we can do.
5: And you're going to show me some now. Yeah. Everybody has the idea I don't know how to dance, you know, and they're right.
4: And the secret's out. In music, 2024, Maurice Williams passed away at the age of 86. 2021, Tony Bennett and Lady Gaga played the second of two sold-out shows at Radio City Music Hall in New York. It was Bennett's last-ever performance. He announced his retirement a week later. 2005, Bob Dylan's Like a Rolling Stone topped a poll of rock and film stars to find the music, movies, TV shows, and books that changed the world. Paul McCartney, Robert Downey Jr., Keith Richards, and Lou Reed were among those who weighed in on all of that. 1992, Jeff Porcaro, drummer with Toto, died at 38 from a heart attack. He worked with a lot of other people, including Sonny and Cher, Roger Waters, Eric Clapton, Paul McCartney, Steely Dan, Paul Simon, and Boz Gags as well. 1978, the Rolling Stones went to number one on the singles chart with Miss You. The song was written by Mick Jagger after jamming with keyboardist Billy Preston during rehearsals for a forthcoming club date the Stones were playing. 1965, Jan Barry of Jan and Dean was accidentally knocked off a camera car, broke his leg on the first day of filming of a new film, Easy Come, Easy Go. Several other people were also hurt, causing Paramount to cancel the movie altogether. It never saw the light of day. And speaking of day, 1956, Doris Day was at number one with Whatever Will Be, Que Sera, Sera, from the soundtrack of the Alfred Hitchcock film The Man Who Knew Too Much, from the same year of 1956. Doris Day and James Stewart were in lead roles of that film, and Doris Day was on the soundtrack as well with Que Sera, Sera. What will be, and that's that.

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1: Attention, attention, please. Speedo Airlines flight 540 to Los Angeles, now boarding at gate 6.
2: Hello.
3: Hello, how are you?
2: All right.
3: Hey, welcome to Speedo Airlines. 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If you come back within 5 days, fly Speedo.
2: Is that your slogan?
3: Yes.
2: Real catchy.
3: Thank you. Okay, where are you headed?
2: Los Angeles.
3: Los Angeles.
2: Mm-hmm.
3: All right. Okay. Alone? Traveling alone?
2: Yes.
3: All right. Los Angeles,
2: mm-hmm.
3: Okay. L.
2: Oh. I want to hurry it up there. We've got 5 minutes before the plane.
3: S. Los. Here we are. Angela.
2: Don't you have a stamp that has the whole thing on?
3: S. Los Angeles. Okay. All right, traveling alone?
2: Yes, I am alone. You asked me that before.
3: All right, first door, second class, please.
2: Huh?
3: First class?
2: Yeah, coach? First class. No, first class.
3: Oh, first class, I'm sorry. Well, we'll do another one then.
2: What?
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1: Well, this is where it all began for Jackson Browne from 1972. 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

Another great day in the Little Rock City today. Sunny with a high of 28. Humidex at 33, so a bit warm. The UV index very high at 9. Few clouds and fog patches overnight, a low of 17. For tomorrow, a mix of things. Sunny early on, then a mix of sun and cloud, chance of showers after lunch, possibly a thunderstorm at some point in the afternoon for tomorrow with a high of 28. Even warmer for tomorrow with a humidex, making it feel like 35. UV index again very high at 9. Overnight cloudy, slight chance for showers, a low of 17 once again. Friday, we wrap up the week with a cloudy sky, chance for showers at 40%, 27 for the high, showers and 15 overnight. For the weekend, a mix of sun and cloud on Saturday with a high of 28, along with a chance for showers, a low with showers of 16. More of the same on Sunday, sun cloud mix with a slightly lesser chance of rain with a high of 28, a low of 17. For Monday, overcast. Chance for showers, 27 for the high, a low with showers of 16. And Tuesday, overcast with a slight chance for rain and a forecast high Tuesday of 25. Our normal temperature, 26 daytime for this time of year, overnight lows of 14. Feeling warmer than that today and this evening for Crash Test Dummies at Del Curry Park.

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2: You know, they talk about global warming.
1: Yep.
2: I have a hard time believing that when we have some of the coldest winters on record. But there might be some kind of truth to that when you look at the weather patterns and how they are just going crazy these days.
1: Oh, I know. The weather is all over North America, all over the world, really, has been some strange things, you know.
2: Flooding in Quebec and of course, in Calgary this week, they had all that hail, which looked like snow when they were
1: finished. And the storms that have ripped through Ontario, and we really had no spring. Who knows?
2: And it seems every time we do a weekend forecast, it changes before the weekend.
1: I know. Well, and you and I have talked about this before, and I don't know whether you've had it, but I have people come up to me and say, well, you told me it was going to be sunny, and you told me this, you know. You almost hate to give the forecast.
2: I know. That's why I wear a disguise in public. You didn't know that, did you?
1: I saw this strange-looking bird coming, and it was you, eh?
2: That was me, that's right.
3: 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Very big part of his act. Some of his best. Live from Steve Martin.
4: I'm so mad at my mother. I don't know. She's 102 years old. She called me up the other day. She wanted to borrow $10 for some food. I said, hey, I work for a living. So I loan her the money. I have one of my secretaries take it down. And yesterday she calls me up and says she can't pay me back for a while. I said, what is this, Bishop? So I worked it out with her. I'm having her work on my transmission. And if she can't fix that, I'm having her move my barbells up to the attic. The whole thing. When you're with me, it's like being at Shakey's Pizza all the time. You know, it's just...

0: Where?
1: Time machine.
2: The Way We Were remembers another revisit from when Wally Mott retired from Chex TV and from broadcasting in 1999. It was January the 29th, a bittersweet occasion when current and former colleagues gathered to wish him well. And some of those former colleagues from his CTV days, such as Pamela Wallen and Sandy Rinaldo. Which reminds me of a story from the Hill days. Wally had been with us for a few years when I happened to walk down to the station cafeteria, located in the basement of the building, to grab a coffee, something I had done countless times before, and often running into colleagues doing the same. But on this day, the room was empty save for three people. And sitting at a table at the back of the room near a window was Wally Mott chatting with a couple of friends, Harvey Kirk and Lloyd Robertson. Somebody, it seemed, had a boat. It was summertime and they'd made the run up the Trent Severn for a visit and perhaps a game of golf. Meantime, here were three larger-than-life icons I'd been watching my entire life, not 3 feet from my nose. Then John Badham walked in, and then there were four. Legends all. For his tribute, Sandy and Lloyd sent in video clips, but Harvey paid a personal visit to the Czech studios, unbeknownst to Wally, and appeared at the end of his sign-off. From the archives.
3: $200 million to build the amusement park, and almost as much to pay Wally Mott for doing the news.
4: If it were only true.
5: They call me Canada's nicest news anchor, but they're wrong. The crown belongs to Wally Mott. My first day on the job at Canada AM, co-anchoring the news with Wally, he taught me how to mark my script. He told me to avoid ugly TV words like youth and statistics. And he suggested diplomatically that it wasn't necessary to embellish sports wins, that wallop, destroyed, lambasted could easily be replaced by the word defeated. Well, he also told me that you don't get paid to do your job. You get paid to cover when things go wrong. Like the time an inexperienced, young, very pregnant anchor got tongue-tied on the air. Take a look. Western provinces recorded the largest growth in population last year because more babies are having people there. Rather, let's reverse that. More people are having babies there. Frightening, isn't it? Well, how did I recover from that one? Simple. I threw to Wally and he filled an extra minute of airtime. He threw in some sports scores, some descriptive adjectives, and a few statistics. Wally Mott retiring? Never. He's just a youth going on to his next adventure. Enjoy it, Wally. You're the nicest TV star I know.
4: Whenever anybody asks me, what is Wally Mott really like? I'm happy to say I've known him professionally and personally for over 25 years, and he is, without question, one of the nicest guys in this industry. And you'll have no disagreement on that from anybody. Wally, have a wonderful retirement. You richly deserve it. And for those of you who play golf in the Peterborough area, just be aware that the courses are going to be pretty busy from now on because Wally's got to be out there as often as he can. Have a great one, Wally. Good luck.
6: How are you doing? Good to see you.
7: Hey,
6: I'd get up here, but I'm strapped down.
7: I've heard so many adjectives.
8: Now, I'm here to tell the truth.
6: Okay, you tell the truth.
8: How long have we known each other?
6: Well, I guess we met in Winnipeg in 1966.
8: 1966. Boy, it's a long road from North Battleford.
6: It is.
8: We've come a lot of it together.
6: Yeah, sure have.
8: You gained a lot of respect. Didn't have any then.
6: I don't know if I got that much now.
8: A lot of affection. And a whole horde of friends. And I'm very pleased to count myself among them.
6: Well, thank you for coming, Harvey.
8: We're really going to miss you on the air.
6: Ah, but we'll get together and have a few games of golf.
8: Well, you've got a little bend in the road coming. You're not going to stop working.
6: Well, can you take the countdown yet?
8: Oh, yes, of course. Wally, congratulations. Go forth and have fun.
6: Thank you very much, Harvey.
9: 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You can't come back with me. On the KawathaTimeMachine.com.
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1: Now it's time to meet our special guest. During whose interview I will have to sniff a little bit, I'm sorry. One of the finest young musicians, singers, all-around showman in the business, Mr. Paul Anka. Paul, I'd like to congratulate you on your new hit record, Poor Old World.
2: Thank you. I got a new hit baby, too.
1: Oh, yeah?
2: 2 weeks old.
1: Had nothing... Well, listen, are you going to sing for us tonight?
2: I'm going to sing a little, Steve, but I brought 24 people here who are going to help me.
1: Well, I was wondering what they are up to.

Well, Tony Orlando and Don Hedvig with this one from back in 1973. Tie a yellow ribbon around the old oak tree. Your Kawartha Oldies.com, the fantastic Kawartha time machine.

Well, here's a few numbers for you. The number 76, the year that Paul Simon came out with this. The number 1, that's how high it got on the charts. The number 10, the number of weeks it spent on the charts. And the number 50, as in those 50 ways to leave your lover. 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

A double-sided hit for CCR back in 1969. On the flip side, the B-side, Down on the Corner, and this one on the A-side, their take on the fighting and war. Fortunate Son, tongue-in-cheek, here's CCR.

A phrase that has become a staple in pop music folklore. Hoppin' and boppin' to the Crocodile Rock. Elton John from 1973. Your Kawartha Oldies.com, the fantastic Kawartha Time Machine.

0: those things missed.
1: That's right, time for a lost and found forgotten fave as we mine the archives for forgotten favorites and classics. Back to the 80s we go today with someone who is more of a producer than really an artist. Mike Oldfield was known for Tubular Bells. And he had a couple of songs on the top 40 charts in the 80s. One was To France, the other, Moonlight Shadow. With Maggie Riley doing the lead, with Mike Oldfield, our lost and found forgotten fave.

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another great day in the Little Proximity today. Sunny with a high of 28. Humid index at 33, so a bit warm. The UV index very high at 9. Few clouds and fog patches overnight, a low of 17. For tomorrow, a mix of things. Sunny early on, then a mix of sun and cloud. Chance of showers after lunch. Possibly a thunderstorm at some point in the afternoon for tomorrow with a high of 28. Even warmer for tomorrow with a humid index making it feel like 35. UV index again very high at 9. Overnight cloudy, slight chance for showers, a low of 17 once again. Friday, we wrap up the week with a cloudy sky, chance for showers at 40%, 27 for the high, showers and 15 overnight. For the weekend, a mix of sun and cloud on Saturday with a high of 28, along with a chance for showers, a low with showers of 16. More of the same on Sunday, sun cloud mix with a slightly lesser chance of rain with a high of 28, a low of 17. For Monday, overcast. Chance for showers, 27 for the high, a low with showers of 16. And Tuesday, overcast with a slight chance for rain and a forecast high Tuesday of 25. Our normal temperature, 26 daytime for this time of year, overnight lows of 14. Feeling warmer than that today and this evening for Crash Test Dummies at Del Curry Park. Yeah.

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1: 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In a minute, you're going to hear the rest of the story.
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3: Oh, we've got one of the largest variety in town.
2: That's terrific. Joe, are you as crazy as they say?
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2: I think you're crazy.
4: Now, the rest of the story. Didn't L.F.A. Stoddard sound like a corporation? But he was a person. He was an insurance agent living in St. Paul, Minnesota. He represented the New York Life Insurance Company. Now, St. Paul was virtually on the American frontier in those days. It was difficult talking life insurance to some of those proud, rugged individualists whose gaze was fixed on an earthly horizon. So, Mr. Stoddard got an idea. A former Army officer himself, he realized that even in peacetime, a soldier just naturally thinks about war. He, the trained fighting man, is therefore unusually conscious of the fragility of life. So, it was in the early 1870s that Agent Stoddard mounted his horse and rode out to make the rounds of the various Army posts in the region. In his saddlebags were enough provisions to last him from fort to fort, also a generous supply of unsigned insurance policies. June 1873, Mr. Stoddard reached Fort Snelling. Promptly he met and befriended Captain Miles Keogh, an amiable young cavalry officer. But why would he need life insurance, asked Miles. After all, we're not at war. But on the other hand, Stoddard insisted, one would not have to be killed in a war to be dead. Anything could happen, you never know. But I'm not even married, Miles countered. Who would my beneficiary be? Mr. Stoddard explained that a young man in his position would do best to name himself as his own beneficiary. That way, in the event of his death, his estate would receive the insurance money. And, of course, he could change his last will and testament anytime he wanted without notifying New York Life. Well, don't you know, Mr. Stoddard sold Captain Keogh that $10,000 policy, and the insurance man's success continued the following year at Fort Totten in Dakota Territory. He sold Lieutenant James Porter a policy worth $5,000. A month later, Stoddard struck pay dirt in Fort Lincoln. First, he managed to interest a 29-year-old lieutenant who happened also to be the brother-in-law of the general of the fort. And the general, in turn, introduced Stoddard to a captain named Yates, and all three men purchased insurance policies. And it would be 2 years before Agent Stoddard reached Fort Ripley back in Minnesota, where he sold Lieutenant Crittenden a $10,000 policy. Now, I have mentioned six of Mr. Stoddard's clients, each a soldier in the United States Army and a general. They represented four widely separated posts, and their policies were issued over a 3-year period. But they shared a common destiny. You see, the three lieutenants and the two captains wound up serving under the general. They all rode out together in June of 1876 to fight the Battle of the Little Bighorn. The general's name, you remember, that's right, Custer. Custer, supposedly surprised and certainly otherwise unprepared, rode to his death very well insured. Now you know the rest.

Four Seasons in Frankie Valli, working my way back to you, babe. Frankie Valli still sings every day, at least at home, to keep the vocal cords in tune. They say, use it or lose it. He isn't performing as much these days, and some of his concerts have been canceled for various reasons. Same thing happened with Rod Stewart. He's been canceling concerts since the 90s, and he had to cancel out of Niagara Falls yesterday for reasons unknown, probably voice-related. Nonetheless, living in the past, here's Jethro Tull.

0: 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Very nice.
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Another great day in the Little Rock City today. Sunny with a high of 28. Humidex at 33, so a bit warm. The UV index very high at 9. Few clouds and fog patches overnight, a low of 17. For tomorrow, a mix of things. Sunny early on, then a mix of sun and cloud, chance of showers after lunch, possibly a thunderstorm at some point in the afternoon for tomorrow with a high of 28. Even warmer for tomorrow with a humidex, making it feel like 35. UV index again very high at 9. Overnight cloudy, slight chance for showers, a low of 17 once again. Friday, we wrap up the week with a cloudy sky, chance for showers at 40%, 27 for the high, showers and 15 overnight. For the weekend, a mix of sun and cloud on Saturday with a high of 28, along with a chance for showers, a low with showers of 16. More of the same on Sunday, sun cloud mix with a slightly lesser chance of rain with a high of 28, a low of 17. For Monday, overcast, chance for showers, 27 for the high, a low with showers of 16. And Tuesday, overcast with a slight chance for rain and a forecast high Tuesday of 25. Our normal temperature, 26 daytime for this time of year, overnight lows of 14. Feeling warmer than that today and this evening for Crash Test Dummies at Del Curry Park.

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1: For the 5th of August, the late Rick Derringer born on the 5th of this month in 1947. Maureen McCormick from the Brady Bunch is 70 today. 100 years ago in 1926, Harry Houdini stays in a coffin underwater for an hour and a half before escaping, and he did escape. On film 1953, From Here to Eternity, starring Burt Lancaster, Montgomery Clift, and Frank Sinatra, is released. He won Best Picture of the Oscars the following year. On TV, 1957, American Bandstand premieres on ABC after beginning in Philadelphia.
2: What are you going to do here? Improvisations on this, Lawson, or some other things? Talk to Frank? Who is this, your bit?
3: Well, for a long time, we've had a lot of steps that we can do.
2: And you're going to show me some now. Yeah. Everybody has the idea I don't know how to dance, you know, and they're right.
1: And the secret's out. In music, 2024, Maurice Williams passed away at the age of 86. 2021, Tony Bennett and Lady Gaga played the second of two sold-out shows at Radio City Music Hall in New York. It was Bennett's last ever performance. He announced his retirement a week later. 2005, Bob Dylan's Like a Rolling Stone topped a poll of rock and film stars to find the music, movies, TV shows, and books that changed the world. Paul McCartney, Robert Downey Jr., Keith Richards, and Lou Reed were among those who weighed in on all of that. 1992, Jeff Porcaro, drummer with Toto, died at 38 from a heart attack. He worked with a lot of other people, including Sonny and Cher, Roger Waters, Eric Clapton, Paul McCartney, Steely Dan, Paul Simon, and Boz Gags as well. 1978, the Rolling Stones went to number one on the singles chart with Miss You. The song was written by Mick Jagger after jamming with keyboardist Billy Preston during rehearsals for a forthcoming club date the Stones were playing. 1965, Jan Barry of Jan and Dean was accidentally knocked off a camera car, broke his leg on the first day of filming of a new film, Easy Come, Easy Go. Several other people were also hurt, causing Paramount to cancel the movie altogether. It never saw the light of day. And speaking of day, 1956, Doris Day was at number one with Whatever Will Be, Que Sera Sera, from the soundtrack of the Alfred Hitchcock film The Man Who Knew Too Much, from the same year of 1956. Doris Day and James Stewart were in lead roles of that film, and Doris Day was on the soundtrack as well, with Que Sera Sera. What will be, and that's that.

0: Kawatha Time Machine remembers.
1: It's a blow up. It's a blast.
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1: Love a little.
3: Is a love affair between
2: a photographer,
3: his pussycat,
2: her playboy,
3: and a pooch. Live a little, love a little is all about
2: passion,
3: punches,
2: pleasure,
3: pandemonium.
2: Live a little, love a little is also about
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3: Propositions.
5: Would you like to make love to me?
2: 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Put ons.
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This is England Dan and John Fort Coley now from 1979. And a song that had its roots in Dan Seal's Baha'i Faith. He practiced Baha'i Faith and the song grew from that. Love is the answer. England Dan and John Fort Coley from YourKawarthaOldies.com.

Another great day in the Lufox City today. Sunny with a high of 28. Humidex at 33, so a bit warm. The UV index very high at 9. Few clouds. And fog patches overnight, a low of 17. For tomorrow, a mix of things. Sunny early on. Then a mix of sun and cloud. Chance of showers after lunch. Possibly a thunderstorm at some point in the afternoon for tomorrow with a high of 28. Even warmer for tomorrow with a humidex making it feel like 35. UV index again very high at 9. Overnight cloudy, slight chance for showers, a low of 17 once again. Friday we wrap up the week with a cloudy sky, chance for showers at 40%, 27 for the high. Showers and 15 overnight. For the weekend, the mix of sun and cloud on Saturday with a high of 28, along with a chance for showers, a low with showers of 16. More of the same on Sunday, sun cloud mix with a slightly lesser chance of rain with a high of 28, a low of 17. For Monday, overcast. Chance for showers, 27 for the high, a low with showers of 16. And Tuesday, overcast with a slight chance for rain and a forecast high Tuesday of 25. Our normal temperature, 26 daytime for this time of year, overnight lows of 14. Feeling warmer than that today and this evening for Crash Test Dummies at Del Curry Park.

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4: All right.

This is Bowie's challenge to Elton John for space supremacy. Elton came out with Rocket Man back in 72, and this from 1973. David Bowie and Space Oddity.

known as the Prefab Four, these guys were hired for their acting chops, not necessarily for their musicianship, but in the end, they did okay. 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

0: Gilligan, the minnow's been beached.
1: Beached?
2: York aboard the time machine.
1: When the storm was over and it was calm, you said we'd be home in no time.
0: It may take longer.
1: How are we going to get home? Look at those holes.
2: Go aboard the oldies.
1: When the passengers wake up and want to get off at the marina, what are you going to tell them?
0: Think of something.
3: Alvin, put that harmonica down.
4: Why?
3: Because we're gonna sing, that's why.
4: Not again.
3: Never mind. Now look, fellas, this is a pretty song, so let's try not to goof it up. Are you ready, Simon?
4: Sure, let's go.
3: All set, Theodore?
4: Hot dog, you bet.
3: Are you ready, Alvin?

0: What the Time Machine remembers.
1: Yeah, and this down here, of course, that's John and Yoko and Dick Gregory, and when they stayed with me for a couple of weeks at my house.
2: So what was that like, having John Lennon and Yoko Ono in the house, though?
1: Well, it was, as I look back...
3: They were pretty freaky people.
1: Different for me.
3: Different
1: for me. And, you know, John was such a good kid, you know. Yoko, in my opinion, she was playing them head games. She can read five or six languages and speak five or six languages. Yeah. So she's an intelligent...
2: Not much of a musician, though.
1: I heard a noise one morning, and of course it was Yoko down there doing that high, whatever that shit is, and I woke up and said, I've heard that sound before. What is that? What is it? And it's from me being a country boy.
3: Yeah.
1: You know, when I was little, when they'd raise them hogs up and denut them, that's the squeal that you heard from that hog. It sounded just like it, man. I couldn't believe it.
2: Yoko down the kitchen.
4: 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Very big part of his act. Some of his best. Live from Steve Martin.
5: I don't know what you heard about my show. You probably heard I was into the comedy thing, but... Kind of getting out of that now, getting more into the music, and this is what I do, so, is this on? Can you hear me out there? Is this mic going? Are we happy? Are we going? Okay.

not a happy sound. It was just... You just can't sing a depressing song when you're playing the banjo. And you just can't go, oh, death and grief and sorrow and murder. When you're playing the banjo, everything's okay. Hey, Steve, your house is burning down. I just thought the banjo was the one thing that could have saved Nixon, you know? He went on television right at the right time, went, hi, everything's great. When he was, I think it'd be great if he had been traveling around the country and got off the plane and said, I'd like to talk about politics, but first a little Foggy Mountain Breakdown.

This is a song from the Boz Gags album, Silk Degrees, came out back in 1976, a critically acclaimed album. And now we know why, because Gags used session musicians that later formed the group Toto, and they were critically acclaimed. So he had lots of help on this. 1976 Boz Gags Lowdown, right here from your Kawartha Oldies.com.

Well, if there is one thing that captured the essence of 1969 beyond love and tripping out, it was Hair. The Cowshills had it down.

0: Kawatha Time Machine remembers.
1: Entries close next Wednesday for the husband and wife golf tournament to be held at the Peterborough Country Club for the CHEX Radio TV Trophy. Entries will be limited to the first 36 couples, and the tournament will be played on the 14th. The City League softball finals continue tonight between Orchard Park and Lakefield. Orchard Park leads the series 1-0 after a close 2-1 win in the first game. Tonight's game, incidentally, gets underway at East City Bowl at 8:15. CHEX's radio mobile unit will be on hand to bring you reports from East City Bowl on the progress of the game. Incidentally, Lakefield has protested the Orchard Park win of Thursday night over a play in the game. No specific play was named, but it could be the one at the plate which decided the game. That was the winning run in the seventh inning. Industrial League softball semifinals last night, outboard down Seabrooks 11-0 for their second straight shutout win, lead the semifinals now 2-0. The winning pitcher Jerry Driscoll and the loser was Starr. New Grands also took a 2-0 lead in their semifinal series over Queens, defeating Queens 6-4, although they were out hit 7-5. The winning pitcher Richies and the loser was Maloney. The City League minor softball playdowns get underway tomorrow afternoon at 1 at East City Bowl. Marino's Lunch meet the Aces in the opening game. Tigers meet the North End Youth Club in the nightcap. Monday night, the same teams play again. Two senior lacrosse games are scheduled for tonight. Peterborough Mercurys meet Brampton at the Memorial Center with game time of 8:30. In the other contest, Port Credit will be at St. Catharines. Incidentally, it's expected that Bobby Allen will be back in the Mercurys lineup for tonight's game with Brampton.
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0: things missed.
1: That's right, time for a lost and found forgotten fave as we mine the archives for forgotten favorites and classics. Back to the 80s we go today with someone who is more of a producer than really an artist. Mike Oldfield was known for Tubular Bells. And he had a couple of songs on the top 40 charts of the 80s. One was To France, the other, Moonlight Shadow. With Maggie Riley doing the lead, with Mike Oldfield, our lost and found forgotten fave.

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0: Your Kawartha

Another great day in Littleton City today. Sunny with a high of 28. Humidex at 33, so a bit warm. The UV index very high at 9. Few clouds and fog patches overnight, a low of 17. For tomorrow, a mix of things. Sunny early on, then a mix of sun and cloud, chance of showers after lunch, possibly a thunderstorm at some point in the afternoon for tomorrow with a high of 28. Even warmer for tomorrow with a humidex, making it feel like 35. UV index again very high at 9. Overnight cloudy, slight chance for showers, a low of 17 once again. Friday, we wrap up the week with a cloudy sky, chance for showers at 40%, 27 for the high, showers and 15 overnight. For the weekend, a mix of sun and cloud on Saturday with a high of 28, along with a chance for showers, a low with showers of 16. More of the same on Sunday, sun cloud mix with a slightly lesser chance of rain with a high of 28, a low of 17. For Monday, overcast. Chance for showers, 27 for the high, a low with showers of 16. And Tuesday, overcast with a slight chance for rain and a forecast high Tuesday of 25. Our normal temperature, 26 daytime for this time of year, overnight lows of 14. Feeling warmer than that today and this evening for Crash Test Dummies at Del Curry Park.

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0: 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I call it a Wayback.

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2: Let me bring with Washington. Walked up on the White House lawn just as I started up to go in the door. I happened to spy him coming across from the House of Representatives. I said, hey, Lyndon. Lyndon, son. Lyndon. 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

0: to get something colored up in the air quick. Quick, son. Hurry up and do it. I'm telling you now, for Martin Luther King digs it, and he'd be marching on your buns. I tell you now. He said, Mom, I'm so glad you told me. I don't know what to do. What would I do without you? I hadn't thought about that. He said, where can I get the biggest crowd of men together in a hurry? That's 125th Street and 7th Avenue. You can get anything you want on 125th Street and 7th Avenue. He put all in the newspaper, all on radio and television. Next Thursday, at 125th Street and 7th Avenue, they're going to choose the first colored astronaut. Honey, with 3,000 men gathered out there. 3,000. The man walked out on the platform. He says, I never saw such bravery in all my life. Look at these 3,000 brave men, fearless men, ready to go up for their country. Says, I don't know which one to choose, but to be fair, I'm going to throw this feather out. And whoever it lights on will be the first colored man to go up in an astronaut.
1: Turning back the clock to the good times.

0: gave him the job.
1: What? He seems to know what he's doing.
0: I think he's a nut.
1: Van Gogh was a nut. He did pretty good work.
0: Rob, he didn't say anything about how much the job will cost.
1: Well, how much is he going to charge us for one room?
0: That's exactly the question you should have asked him.
1: He doesn't look like the kind of a guy who's going to take advantage of it.
0: Bob, I think we ought to get an estimate.
1: You want me to ask him how much he's going to charge?
0: No, I think I'd better do it. You're a pushover for a good sales pitch.
1: I suppose you think you can do it better?
0: I know I can.
2: You want the price now?
0: Well, at least an estimate.
2: Signora, I want you to have a little trust in me because Vito Giotto never cheated anyone before. And I don't think I'm going to start to cheat now. The one so lovely, so beautiful, so charming as you. You want me to start tomorrow morning?
0: Yes, that will be fun.